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State blanked by Utah. Colorado State was outclassed by BYU. And in week two, San Diego State lost to UCLA, and UTSA knocked off Texas State. Makes you wonder if perhaps the Pac-12 should have invited Toledo and UTSA to join them. A Texas defender, Colin Simmons, after a sack of Tennessee's quarterback earlier today, was flagged for unsportsmanlike conduct. And I'm going to quote, word for word, the official who made the announcement, unsportsmanlike conduct for, quote, simulating using the restroom. I kid you not. If you've seen it, you know what I mean. If you haven't seen it, that is exactly the description that applies to Colin Simmons and what he did. I'm at a loss for words. And if I'm Texas coach Steve Sarkisian, Simmons is running wind sprints from now until next Friday night, what he did on the field today. That's how bad, in my opinion, it was. Three schools, Miami of Ohio, UConn, and James Madison, have all expressed interest in joining the American Athletic Conference. Now, the conference says they're not actively looking to expand, but they will continue to monitor the changing landscape. And I think that's probably a phrase that all conferences, all conference presidents use, monitor the changing landscape. Because if you talk to anybody, I mean anybody associated with college football, the feeling is that there is more realignment coming, another possible shift. There's been a lot of talk of the top 64 schools going off and playing on their own and leaving everybody else to themselves. We have not seen the last, I think, of conference expansion or conference movement. We'll see how the weeks, the months, and maybe the next couple of years certainly play out. On the go and want to stay connected to live college sports anywhere in the country, download the free Varsity Network app, available on Apple and Android. It's easier than ever to listen live and keep up with your favorite teams. Don't miss a moment. Get the Varsity Network app now. Ninth meeting between Air Force and Nevada. Air Force leads the series 6-2, and the Falcons have won three straight in this series. They won the last game between the two teams 22-19.

0: to play big bodies, hit big bodies, play against high-level talent. You couldn't go in there and play against scout team. Those are the younger, less talented players, right? That's just, let's just call it what it is. He wanted his ones to play against ones, and they did that for 48 snaps on Tuesday. That's not typically your Tuesday protocol.
1: No.
0: So he wanted his guys to see the best competition they possibly can during the bye week at practice, so they did that. And I'm told that those practices were physical, they were tough, and Troy Calhoun believes that's exactly what they needed, as today you take on Nevada, who has a bunch of big veteran bodies.
1: It's a long game. It's 60 minutes. How much stock, then, do you put in to the first drive of the game offensively for Air Force?
0: I'm buying, man. For no other reason, Jim, yes, that helps you win football games, right? But it's a psyche thing.
1: Yeah.
0: Look, the players heard it all week in the media room on Tuesday. Slow starts. You went 3-and-out on your opening drive and the second drive, the first half, like running in sand. They've heard it. You go out there and you go 3-and-out. It plays with your psyche. It absolutely does. You can say that it doesn't, but it absolutely plays with your psyche. So, for nothing more than just a confidence boost, and if the Falcons are able to put together an 8, 9, 10 plus play drive and score a touchdown, it puts all that to rest.
1: Speaking of psyche, Nevada last week, they had 3 turnovers. 2 of the turnovers were inside their own 30. That led to Middle Tennessee scores, and they would lose that game 27-20. Where do you think the Nevada psyche is right now?
0: It's fragile. Look, this is a team that came out of the gates, and you beat Western Kentucky, a team that annually is in bowl games, and you beat them soundly, 49-14. You say, man, this Nevada team, it's a different team. The last couple of years, they've struggled under Jeff Choate. They came out of the gates fast. You said, this is a different Wolfpack club. Well, the last 2 weeks, you say, well, maybe it's the same old Wolfpack club. They lost to Montana State. By the way, a lot of teams would lose to Montana State.
1: Yes.
0: The FCS national champs, they lost 20-7. But a lot like the game is today for Air Force, you say that's a game you should get. Last week is a game that Nevada should have gotten. Went to Middle Tennessee State and dominated the first 10 minutes and then just shot themselves in the foot. So the psyche is fragile. You don't want to start 1-3 here out of the gate in a season where you had so much promise. So the first quarter, first half, they too want to feel the goods and get confident and kind of get the ball rolling downhill. So this first half is going to be very key for the same exact reason for Air Force and Nevada.
1: Bud Light, easy to drink, easy to enjoy. We'll take a timeout. We'll get you to the Brass Tap Sports Desk and Daniel Wilson after this on the Air Force Sports Network from Learfield, presented by USAA.
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1: Welcome back to Falcon Countdown to Kickoff, presented by USAA. This is Daniel Wilson at the Brass Tap Sports Desk with a Starlink scoreboard update, starting with the Mountain West. And UTEP is getting absolutely hammered by Oregon State. Beavers lead 17-0 with 6:01 to go in the second quarter. Finals from earlier in the day, we begin with the only other conference game on today's docket in Laramie, as Wyoming held off Hawaii 27-10. Meanwhile, in the Rio Grande rivalry, New Mexico

0: Finally, down in Atlanta, Northern Illinois certainly wasn't feeling peachy against Georgia State as the Panthers put away the Huskies 35-14. But over to the top 25, we begin in Tuscaloosa, Alabama, as the 8th-ranked Crimson Tide leads South Carolina 42-18 with under 6 minutes to go in the fourth quarter. Ranked on ranked showdown in the SEC, Pitt's 10th-ranked LSU and number 23 Texas A&M, and the Tigers are leading the Aggies 28-3 with 4:15 to go in the third quarter. Also in the third quarter, we head to Tinseltown, Los Angeles, where 20th-ranked Oregon battles 12th-ranked USC. It is a 10-point advantage for the Ducks, 27-17, 1:36 to go in the third. Back to the SEC, and we head to Starkville, Mississippi, where number 19 Missouri leads 17-14 against 24th-ranked Mississippi State. That one with 10:08 to go in the third. Only other ranked game in action has number 22 SMU trailing Missouri State 10-7 in Dallas. That one with 7.5 minutes to go in the second quarter. Notable finals from earlier in the day. Top-ranked Texas headed to Rocky Top to face off against 14th-ranked Tennessee, and the Longhorns prevailed by a field goal 20-17. Meanwhile, a top-five team falls in Gainesville as number 21 Florida takes down the 4th-ranked Rebels of Ole Miss 52-28. We have an upset in the ACC. Wake Forest defeats 16th-ranked Louisville in Louisville 30-27. Meanwhile, number 17 Iowa and 18th-ranked Michigan battle it out in the Big House. The Hawkeyes got a very timely Hank Brown to Reese Vander Zee touchdown reception in the final seconds to cap an 11-play 91-yard drive. 20-19, Hawkeyes over the Wolverines in the Big House. When we come back, we'll hear from the man up top, Troy Calhoun. 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
5: 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Together, they're laying the foundation for Academy graduates to soar on to long-term success. 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

0: With kickoff approaching, it's time to hear from the head coach himself. 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
1: Troy, first road game tonight in Reno as you take on a 1-2 Nevada Wolfpack club. Bye week last week, what did you want to get accomplished during that week?
2: Jim, play a lot of football, as much as you possibly can during practice. As we talked about on Wednesday night, I mean, the amount of time we spent in our pads, amount of time and collisions that we had with our ones and twos going against our ones and twos.
1: You brought up an interesting point, I thought, when you talked about, and everybody talked about it after the game, of trying to start better both offensively

0: defensively. And there is a point where you're trying to settle into the game, so to speak. And I thought where the difference in the second half versus the first half, you could obviously see you had settled in quarters three and four.
1: Well, we did. We obviously played a really capable opponent, a good opponent, you know, on 2 weeks ago. And in the last 20 minutes, we played pretty good football. Now, we're going to get a different test this evening. I think especially for how dynamic, how athletic they are in the open field. So this will be an interesting one, too.
0: Your offense versus their defense. They've got three very good linebackers. You, of course, want to get on the ground and keep on the ground and moving those chains. And getting first downs early, that is part of a quick start.
1: Well, so true, Jim. I think you look in the games where you're able to churn out, at least get to maybe the seventh-plus play of a drive, are going to be extremely productive. Why? Maybe the defense a little bit tired. I think the other part, as you said a little bit earlier in this conversation, you find a little more of your groove and you play to what your strengths may be matchup-wise, too.
0: The defense, I thought, after the North Dakota State game, also talked about getting off to a quick start. How do you translate that for the defense?
1: Well, it's why we went ones and twos against ones and twos. You know, we have to see, we got to find a way to see older, bigger bodies, because certainly that's what we're going to encounter throughout our season, especially tonight, too. And so being really, really good up front is going to be key, you know, with our front six, our front four, plus our two inside backers, and being able to be very good against a run. They're an excellent running team. They're averaging over, you know, averaging right at 200 yards a game.
0: More with Troy Calhoun in a moment on the Air Force Sports Network from Learfield, presented by USAA.
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0: return to our chat with head coach Troy Calhoun, sponsored by Colorado's Rib and Chop House. We hope you'll be our guest. We look forward to sharing a little Rocky Mountain hospitality with you.
1: Nevada quarterback Carter Jones, number 6. He will run the football. 45 yards rushing, 13 carries against Middle Tennessee State. And he also throws the football. He does not seem to give up on a play, does he?
2: No, he doesn't, Jim. You know, as we talked at the radio show, just how good he is in rhythm, yet at the same time when he's outside the pocket too. I mean, just you mentioned it, and you were spot on. I mean, just how well he keeps his eyes down the field, and I mean, just a really, really talented football player.
1: In terms of breaking contain or not breaking contain with your corners and your safeties, that's probably a big key to watch tonight.
2: Well, there's a discipline that's involved that way, and it involves rush lanes is where it starts up front. We got to keep this guy hemmed in, and yet at the same time be really, really good against two excellent backs.
1: Dominic Kelly is one of them, number 0. Herschel Turner, number 1, is the other. Kelly's the bigger of the two. Doesn't look like he drops on first contact.
2: Boy, Jim, what just he's fun to watch unless you're trying to tackle him. You know, I mean, just at 210 pounds, excellent balance, does not get knocked off his feet. The super low center of gravity, and he gets so many yards after contact, too.
1: Troy, you mentioned their linebackers. We talked about them a little bit the other night. And you look at E.J. Smith, number 2, Dylan Law Barbera, number 32. And then a guy you saw at Colorado State, Jeremy Naborn Owens, number 1. Those three, they seem like that's the heart of that team.
2: Boy, they're all kinds of numbers. You look at tackles, TFLs, plays behind, you know, the line of scrimmage, and three excellent players that played a lot of football when you look at their experience.
1: Should be a good one tonight, Troy. Good luck.
2: Thank you.
1: Air Force football coach Troy Calhoun. Our visit with Troy brought to you by Colorado's Rib and Chop House, home of the Troy Calhoun Show. We'll be back there Wednesday night at 6:30. We'll take a timeout. 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
10: Number 1, force mistakes. Nevada has been its own worst enemy as of late, turning the ball over 7 times and really not getting any turnovers back. Being minus 7 in turnover margin is a terrible place to live. Further, the Wolfpack have had at least 2 turnovers in 15 of the last 20 games. The Falcons can do themselves a big favor by continuing that trend for Nevada here today. Number 2, When first down, Air Force was plagued with terrible starts to offensive drives early against North Dakota State, led to back-to-back three and outs, and ultimately the 14-0 hole. Getting five or more yards on first down will go a long way in sustaining drives and ultimately lead to success. And number three, pressure and contain Carter Jones. Nevada quarterback Carter Jones has shown flashes of greatness in his short time as a starter here in Reno. He is at his best when he's forced to improvise and make plays out of the pocket. The Falcons must apply pressure, but also contain him so his natural God-given playmaking instincts do not take over.
9: That's an excellent key, that last one, and the word contain.
10: Sure.
9: I think it's a word we'll be using much of the night. Let's look at injuries for Air Force. Wide receiver Jonah Dawson out of tonight's game, as is defensive lineman Chaz Barnett. Safety Houston Hendricks is lost for the season, and defensive lineman Lukia Rawls was hurt in fall camp. He's gone for the year. They could really use Rawls tonight. They're thin up front. Nevada is without offensive lineman Jose Balvert Mendoza, also linebacker Jake Silverman. Air Academy Credit Union. Get free checking that pays at Air Academy Credit Union. 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

0: And welcome back, Air Force and Nevada. Let's take a look at the Air Force starting lineups. We'll start with that Falcon offense and Jesse Kurtz.
1: All right, the offensive linemen stack up like this. Number 73, Brandon Nasworth, 6'3", 290 junior out of Folsom, California. And TJ Tarasio on the left side. He's 58, 6'5", 310 senior from Riverside, California. Starting center, Rudy Varela, senior out of Gilbert, Arizona. He wears 51. Big John Ashford will start at right guard. 320-pound junior from Edmond, Oklahoma. Luke Vondar will start at the right tackle position, 55. He's 6'4", 285 senior out of Bettendorf, Iowa. Starting tight end, Simon Kibbe, 6'6", 250 senior out of Aurora, Colorado. The wide receiver, Adam Hirenchu, 6'2", 180 senior from Redman, Ohio. Matt Long will start at the other wide receiver position, 5'10", 205 junior from Folsom, California. Rocco Conti, the starting tailback, number 44, senior out of Olmsted Falls, Ohio. Owen Allen will be the starting fullback, number 2, Southlake, Texas. And the starting quarterback, Liam Zarka, 5'11", 190 junior from Aurora, Colorado.
0: Helicopter passing low over the stadium with the American flag. And I do mean low over the stadium. Wow. Air Force defense starters. We think Noah Daniels will start number 95 for Barnett at one defensive lineman spot. He's a sophomore out of Winter Park, Florida. Andrew Tillett, the other defensive line position, number 93, senior from Sumner, Washington. At the edge, Antonio Menard, expected to make his second start, 6'1", 230 junior out of Lakeville, Minnesota. And Isaac Hubert, the senior, number 30, from Canton, Georgia. Linebackers, Blake Fletcher, number 6, senior from Racine, Wisconsin, a career-high 14 tackles 2 weeks ago. Dallas Daly, the other linebacker, number 8, senior out of Renton, Washington. He had a career-high 11 tackles in the loss to North Dakota State. Cornerback, Corey Johnson, number 2, 6 foot junior out of Glendale, Arizona, and Ahiman Oyamendin, number 22. He's a sophomore cornerback from Las Crescenta, California. The nickel, Alex Perez, 5'10 sophomore, Henderson, Nevada. Boundary safety, Cade Patterson, number 23, 5'11 sophomore from Eastvale, California. And a free safety, Max Mustel, number 9, 5'10 sophomore out of Miami, Florida. We'll take a break. When we come back, we'll have the coin toss and we'll have the kick. Air Force in Nevada. First, a timeout on the Air Force Sports Network from Learfield, presented by USAA.
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1: Runs to the left. He sees the sticks and he's hit out of bounds. He did not get there. Keeps his feet to the right side. Touchdown, Air Force.
2: Falcons rush four. Keen rolling right. Pressure. And he's going to go down. Pitches left side. Touchdown! Falcons take the lead. Anderson will now throw. End zone. It is intercepted by the Falcons. Warm up the buses, baby. The Falcons are going home with a win.

0: 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Alongside Jesse Kurtz, here's the voice of the Falcons, Jim Arthur.
1: 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Team captains are walking to midfield. Referee for tonight's game is Cal McNeil. Players are shaking hands. And let's see if Air Force can start with a simple win, the coin toss.
2: Well, and that might give them the chance to really put the bat on their heels, because we all know you win the toss, the Falcons will defer and be on defense.
3: This is Rico Orso, your umpire. And heads and tails on flipping coin. Air Force says, the visitors, you have the option. What's your call? He called heads, correctly? He called heads. All right, gentlemen, we're going up.
4: Tails.
3: You called tails.
4: Tails.
3: I almost had it, didn't you? Tails. Going up, gentlemen. And it is tails.
2: Don't do us that way, Cal.
3: My understanding, you'd like to receive. Which end would you like to kick from? All right, gentlemen, let's flip sides, if you don't mind. Air Force has won the toss and elected to defer to the second half. Be kicking to Nevada.
2: So Nevada will take the football. They'll be moving from right to left. The captains for the Falcons here today, Liam Zarka, Blake Fletcher. They have been captains the first two games. A little change with the captains here. Kemper Hodges, a captain here today. The fullback from the state of Florida. And Corey Johnson, also out there for the coin toss. The junior from Glendale, Arizona.
1: Air Force in the road white. Blue numbers, blue helmets, blue bottoms. It's a sharp look. Nevada in the white helmets, the navy blue, white pants, and silver numbers. If you're a fan of blue, and we are, it's a perfect night. So Nevada gets that offense on the field first. And so right now, mission one, Air Force defense, urgency, quick start. Don't let Nevada get on a drive. Don't let them get moving the chains up and down the field. You play with some alacrity and get them off the field.
2: Well, and that was what plagued the Falcons. Obviously, the offense going three and out didn't help, but the defense having to be out there for back-to-back drives against the Bison that went for double-digit plays, that put the Falcons on their heels immediately. So a quick three and out, or maybe a five and out at worst. The Falcons will be in good shape, and we are underway here in Reno.
1: Carter Kremiskouli kicks it in and out of the end zone for a touchback. The men and women of the Boeing Company, proud to support Falcon football, proud to stand behind all who serve in our nation's armed forces. Boeing, that's why we're here. So Nevada will go from right to left, and Carter Jones, the quarterback, will lead them out. He's a sophomore out of Lancaster, Texas. He ran for 31 yards last week. He was 15 of 25 through the air, 185 yards and one interception. They'll put two receivers out to the right, and Morgan goes out there as well. So three receivers to the top of the formation. Jones to throw on first down. Flares it out to the near side. Kelly catches left sideline. Blake Fletcher wraps him up and brings him out of bounds after a gain of 7 to the 32.
2: Jeff Choate will throw the ball to the back to the running backs quite often. Dominic Kelly is really good catching the ball out of the backfield. So is Herschel Turner. You got to be very wary of them catching the ball out of the backfield.
1: Kelly lines up next to Jones. Second and three. Kelly gets the give on an RPO, and he runs into the right side of that offensive line, the left side of that defensive line for Air Force, and he only gets two to the 34, and that's going to bring up a third down and one. Dallas Daly among those there to make the tackle.
2: Nevada has reworked their offensive line, which has already been a strength in this program for multiple years. They brought in a new offensive line coach. They brought in some transfers from Memphis and other places. And this really is one of the better offensive lines in the Mountain West. Jacob Norcross, their center. Jack Foster is a guy that probably has NFL written all over him.
1: Divins out to the right. Jones under center on a third down. He'll roll to the right. Keep it under duress. Throw short, and it's caught for a first down. Givens with the catch just inside the numbers at the 40 and gets to the 41-yard line. First down on the third down conversion by Nevada.
2: Well, and that's what we talked about in the pregame, getting Carter Jones out of the pocket. That's where he's most comfortable. He rolled out to his right, threw across his body to the middle of the field. Nevada with their first down of the football game.
1: They've got four receivers in play, two to either side of the formation. Jones, the snap on first down. Time throws, and he threw over the head of Kelly, and that landed right in the middle of the field, but no Falcon was nearby.
2: Well, if Blake Fletcher understood that that ball was going to sail, he might have had a shot to pick it because the ball was incredibly overthrown, so much so that I think it even surprise Blake Fletcher,
1: yes.
2: Or he might have had a second pick six in as many games.
1: Second and 10 from their own 41. Jones gets the snap, rolls near side, throws to the sideline over the head, and incomplete of Brown, the wide receiver. Coverage over there by Heman Oyemenden. That's going to bring up a third down and 10.
2: Heman Oyemenden, a young defensive back for the Falcons, seeing a lot of time. He had three tackles against North Dakota State a couple of weeks ago, the sophomore out of La Crescenta, California.
1: Again, four receivers in the pattern from the right hash. Wolfpack goes right to left on a third and 10. Air Force will rush four. Jones standing, flushed. He throws right side. Safety valve, and it's a first down over on the right side as they get it to Air Force territory at around the 45-yard line, and they found Kelly coming out of the backfield. He wasn't the intended receiver, but he picks up 14 and a first down.
2: Really good job by Carter Jones with all his checkdowns. You're right. He was looking at his first option, second option, third option. Then he had to dump it off to Dominic Kelly. Problem is there wasn't a Falcon within 10 yards of him on the far sideline. First down for the Wolfpack.
1: They keep the drive going from the Air Force 46. Jones, quick throw over the middle. Short gain to near the 41-yard line. Blake Fletcher able to make the tackle, and that's going to bring up a second down. Morgan with the reception for Nevada. Damian Morgan had four catches last week for 60 yards.
5: Tackle by Blake Fletcher. Gain of five on the play.
1: Gain of five. Second and five. Just underway. No score. Air Force and Nevada. Two receivers right, one to this near side. Second down, handed off. That's Turner, tripped up from behind and dropped in the backfield. Dallas Daly came down the line and made a beautiful stop.
2: Now, Dallas Daly read that play the moment that they broke into formation. He knew where the ball was going. He knew the direction it was headed. And he came in unblocked and made a beautiful tackle in the backfield.
1: Loss of two. Put it back to the 43. It's going to make it a third down and about six, almost seven. Three receivers right. Now make it two. They've got two now to the near side. Jones settles into the shotgun. Throws, nobody open, rolls right. Being pressured over there, still on the run. He'll throw right sideline, caught for a first down. Givens with the catch at the 23-yard line. They were really coming after Jones hard, but he got it away. First down.
2: So good on the run is Carter Jones, and that's the second time that he's completed a pass similar to that. He's flushed out to the right side, kept his eyes down the field, got very close to the line of scrimmage, threw a strike 20 yards down the field. And Nevada is on the brink of getting into the red zone here on their opening drive.
1: First and 10 at the Air Force 21. Jones to throw. Little dump over the middle, caught by Morgan. Short gain. He gets to the 20, maybe a yard. And that is it. And he is brought down by number 97, Bennett Williams, the defensive lineman who made a stop.
2: Already the eighth attempted pass of the opening drive for Carter Jones. He's 6 of 8 officially for 55 yards here to start the game for Nevada.
1: Connor Vasek, a sophomore, is in for Air Force up on the defensive line. Number 92, second down and 9 after the short gain. Hand it off straight ahead. Kelly puts his head down and gets some good, hard, tough yards to the 14-yard line. And it was Vasek and Jalen Reese who combined on the stop. Third down and about three. Air Force so thin on that defensive line. They brought a lot of extra defensive linemen because they've been banged up.
5: The Wolfpack has entered the Nevada State Bank.
1: So here we go. Four receivers clustered to the right sideline on a third and three. Jones to throw, whistle, and a flag, and that will go against Nevada.
2: Yeah, there was a little bit of hesitation there when the ball was snapped. I think there was multiple guys that were moving.
3: False start,
2: yeah.
3: Number 72, offense. Five-yard penalty, remain third down.
2: Ethan Newman, the right guard, called for the infraction, the senior on the offensive line for Nevada.
1: He's one of those transfers who played at Kennesaw State and then at Memphis, and then came over to Reno. Third and eight. Three receivers to this near side. Ball on the right hash to throw. Jones looks right sideline, tosses it up, and it is caught. Let's see, they rule it a touchdown, and it's out of bounds.
3: Yeah, it was incomplete pass out
1: incomplete
3: of bounds.
1: Incomplete pass down to Givens, who tipped it, tried to control it, but was running out of real estate in the end zone.
2: It was a good throw there from Carter Jones. It looked like Givens had to reach out with his right hand and tip it to himself, just didn't have the control, and when he ultimately brought it in, was well out of bounds.
1: Get a quick look at it right here. Meanwhile, Joe McFadden will attempt a 36-yard field goal from the right hash. And a whistle, because I think they're taking a look at this play.
3: Ruling on the field was incomplete pass, ruling out of bounds. Prior to the snap, replay, would like to look at that further review.
2: I'll tell you, regardless of what the call is on the field, it was incredible concentration shown by Givens, because he had to tip it a couple of times, tipped it back to himself as he's trying to do the tap dance to keep a foot in bounds. We're going to get another look at it here. He uses his right hand, tips the ball where he can actually get a hand on it, tips it again, then puts his hands on the football.
1: Whew. That's real. Here's a better look, Jesse. Two tips.
2: Has it right there.
1: And you only need 1 foot in college. This might be reversed. Possession?
6: Wow.
2: I guess it really depends on your definition of possession. Did he have both hands on the football? Yes. The question is, does he have that ball secure?
1: This close shave instant replay brought to you by Barbasol.
3: The ruling on the field is upheld. Incomplete pass.
2: Yeah.
1: Wow.
3: Fourth down.
2: I'm just not sure that he had full. You couldn't definitively say that he had it with that foot on that was inbounds.
1: How close was it? This close shave instant replay brought to you by Barbasol, America's number one shaving cream. Close shave America, close shave Barbasol. So McFadden comes on for a 36-yard field goal try. He's 2 of 2 this year. Well, he was a very good kicker a year ago. He was 19 of 25. He will kick from the right hash, virtually no wind. He gets the kick up, and it's good. So Nevada almost had six, but they'll settle for three. And they lead 3-0 over Air Force. 9:37 to go, opening quarter. 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
2: Well, another double-digit drive by the opposition to opening the first quarter here. Nevada goes 13 plays, 56 yards, takes 5:23 off the clock. Joe McFadden drills one from 36 yards out at the 9:37 mark. The opening quarter here in Reno, it's Nevada 3, Air Force 0. Falcons now set to receive the football and get out on offense for the first time tonight.
1: McFadden will kick it off. Rocco Conti and Matt Long are back deep for Air Force. Long to this near side. Beautiful night for football. This is the first, I guess, official fall weekend, officially, right?
2: It is. True.
1: Fall came Tuesday night.
2: It is true. Had a little bit of chill in the air throughout the afternoon. Yep. It was high 60s, but you could definitely feel that fall is upon us here in Reno.
1: Up high in the Sierras. Kickoff by Nevada. Fair catch, long. Air Force, first and 10. They'll go left to right at their own 25-yard line. So Liam Zarka and company take the field. Zarka, the junior out of Aurora, Colorado, Grandview High School. We've got a player down for Nevada. Down at the 15-yard line. See if we can get a look at who that is. That might be, well, we're not sure who that is. Or maybe, no, hard to tell right now. We'll just wait, not speculate. So we'll keep it right here. Wyoming won today. They beat Hawaii. Boy, Jay Sauvel needed that victory, Jesse.
2: Oh, in the worst way. You could have made the argument that Jay Sauvel and Wyoming could have been winless coming into that game. They beat Northern Colorado by the skin of their chinny-chin-chin.
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1: Injured Wolfpack player was number 6, Cooper Wilson, a reserve defensive back, and he was helped off the field. Air Force comes out 1st and 10 at their own 25-yard line, going left to right. Falcons have talked about a quick start. Let's see what that translates into for the offense. Sarka taking a long time in the huddle, which is fine because the play clock wasn't moving. Now it moves. It started at 25 seconds. Conti, slot left. Long, slot right. Kibbe, the tight end, to the right. Allen starts at fullback. Under center is Arca. First down, Owen Allen started right, spins left. Got a couple of yards, maybe to the 27. And that was about it. Give him forward progress to the 28, second down and 7.
2: Owen Allen, a very modest night on the football field against the Bison a couple of weeks ago. Carried the ball 13 times for 53 yards.
1: Kemper Hodges now into the game for Air Force. So one and out for Owen Allen. That's interesting. Adam Herrenschuh in, wide receiver to the right. Stalford, the tight end, number 86, lined up to the left. On a second down and 8, Conti in motion, right to left. They fake to him. Zarka will run it, puts his head down, gets over the 30, maybe the 31, maybe the 32. Before he stopped there, they'll mark him down at the 32. That's going to bring up a third down, and that was number 2, E.J. Smith on the tackle.
19: E.J. Smith on the stop. Gain of 3 on the play. Third down.
1: Call it 3rd and 3 from the 32. Hodges remains in the game at fullback, gets the football, tries the right side, struggles ahead. Good drive with the legs, Jesse, and he gets the first down to the 36.
2: Yeah, that was all Kemper Hodges because he was stopped probably 2 yards behind the line to gain, but at 245 pounds, he just kept on churning those legs. Pure power below the waist, and Kemper Hodges able to get a much-needed first down. Boy, could you imagine another 3 and out to start the drive, but the Falcons get a fresh start of fresh set of downs at 35.
1: And Kemper Hodges stays in at quarterback. Slots left and right. Takes the snap, gets it right side, first down, puts his head down, breaks a tackle, comes to the near side. Midfield, 45, right sideline, breaks another tackle, and finally is brought down around the 30-yard line. He broke a couple of tackles, and he gets a big gain of more than 30 yards. First down, La Barbera made the stop.
2: What a dangerous weapon Kemper Hodges can be out of the Wildcat formation. He just took the ball, put his head down, and ran. Broke multiple tackles for 34 yards. That is the longest run of the season for Kemper Hodges.
1: Zarka back in at quarterback. Owen Allen behind him at fullback. First down, Allen gets it. Goes over the left tackle and then crosses to the right. Gets a couple of yards only to the 29. Second down and 8. Owens, the transfer linebacker from Colorado State, on the stop.
2: Not only was that the longest run of the season for Kemper Hodges, the longest run of his career. Came in with his longest run being 29 yards. He eclipsed that by 5 yards. The Falcons now inside the 30-yard line.
1: Gain of 2. From the Wolfpack, 29, 2nd and 8. Nevada leads 3-0, opening quarter. Handed off Conti around the left side, tucks his head, gets down to near the Nevada 25-yard line. That opened up for a moment, then it shut down very quickly. La Barbera again on the stop, that fine linebacker for Nevada, preseason first team Mountain West.
2: Yeah, and he was preseason Mountain West because of the way that he got after the quarterback and running backs in the backfield. 17 tackles for loss last year for Dylan La Barbera. That was number 1 in the Mountain West and ranked 8th nationally.
1: Third down and about five. Hayes to the left, Kibbe slot left, the tight end. Shotgun Zarka fakes the handoff to Conti, will come to the right side. He's in trouble. Got hit in the backfield. Owens the first to meet him, and they'll drop him down right around the 26-yard line. No gain on fourth down, or on third down, rather. And that brings up fourth down and a field goal try.
2: That'll bring out Carter Krimiskuli, who was 0 for 1 last week on field goal attempts. This one's going to be from 42 yards.
1: Yes, sir. To the right hash. D'Angelo, the holder. Ball down. Ball is up, and it is good, and we are tied at 3. So the Falcons get points on the first drive. 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
1: Goals on their first drives of the game for Nevada and Air Force. Krimiskuli knocking it in from 42 yards out. We're tied at 3.
2: The drive culminating in 3 points for the Falcons goes 8 plays, 50 yards, takes 4 minutes and 30 seconds. Kipper Hodges with the biggest play on that drive, a run for 34 yards, a new career high out of the Wildcat formation. And at the 5:07 mark of the first quarter, we're all knotted up here in Reno, 3 apiece.
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2: Snaps out of the Wildcat formation.
1: Krimiskuli tees it up, and he will put it through the end zone for a touchback.
24: The end zone for touchback brings up first and 10 for Nevada from their own 25-yard line.
1: Second possession for the Wolfpack as Carter Jones comes out onto the field.
2: Nevada was very good on third downs on that drive, extended the drive on three different occasions before ultimately not getting a third down conversion on that pass that looked like perhaps it would have been a touchdown. It's the only time they didn't convert on third down. See if the Falcons get better at getting off the field on third.
1: On first down, Carter Jones to throw, fires to this left side, and it's caught down this left sideline, and that's going to be a first down for Nevada. So right away, they look downfield, and they find Henry, number 18, first down for Nevada, and they will mark it in Air Force territory at the 47. That's a 28-yard pass play.
2: Good pass right over Corey Johnson, right underneath Cade Patterson.
1: To throw. Jones on first down. Deep ball fires left side, incomplete, and he had a man open down there. There was some space, and it falls incomplete. He just overthrew number 5, Donnie Cheers, a senior from Marion, Arkansas.
2: Once again, going right at Corey Johnson, today's captain on the defensive side. The junior from Glendale, Arizona, figures to get plenty of opportunities to make a play because Carter Jones is going right at number 2 in white here early.
1: Air Force will make a substitution change. And they bring in number 90, Muhammad Al-Sin. A lot of young guys, Jesse, on that defensive line. Jones the throw, second down, nobody open. Avoids the rush of Reese, still with the football. He will run it, breaks a tackle, still on his feet at the 40. And he's hit down by Max Mustel. They'll mark him down at the 42-yard line. All of that, and there's a penalty flag down. He picks up 5.
2: Jeff Choate believes it's probably against Air Force. He's already... But perhaps not, because one of the officials just looked at him and pointed the other way.
0: Legal substitution on the defense. 12 in
2: Jeff
0: the field.
2: Choate was correct.
0: 5 yards from the previous spot. Replay, second down.
1: You know, there are a lot of young guys on that defensive line. A lot of young guys have made their first road trip and are seeing their first action. And you're seeing a lot of defensive linemen in and out of this lineup for Air Force.
2: Falcons are playing Andrew Tillett, who didn't play against North Dakota State. He's back as one of the guys, one of the veterans, the senior out of Sumner, Washington, playing right over the ball here on the defensive line.
1: Second and 5. Two receivers to the right. Jones gets the snap in the shotgun, rolls to the right, gives some ground, throws incomplete. And he had a man open. He had Kelly over there. Kelly just had it ride through his arms over on the far sideline.
2: Well, and Jalen Reese was able to put a stick there on Carter Jones as he threw the football. It almost looked set up a lot like a screen because there were a lot of Air Force players that got in the backfield pretty quick. They were inviting
0: Holding,
2: that.
0: Number defense, number 24. 10 yards from the previous spot, automatic first down.
1: Wow, didn't see the flag. That's on Jordan Ellie Stewart, the sophomore. So rather than an incomplete pass, that's going to give it and make it first down Nevada at the Air Force 32. Wow. Mistake by a young guy, first and 10. Jones in the pocket. Hands it off. Kai Wood sweeping around the right side, and he's brought down by Mustel after a gain of about 8, and they tackle him on the far side, the 25.
2: Kai Woods very, very quick from left to right. Carried the ball only 7 times coming into this game.
1: 3 receivers clustered to the right side on second down. A quick wide receiver screen to Morgan, who is close to the first down on that right side, and Blake Fletcher and Corey Johnson ride him out of bounds. Let's see if they give him the first down. It was right at the sticks. And they will not give him the first down. They'll call it 3rd and about 1. So he got about 1 yard to the 23. More substitutions for Air Force. Brody Bueno comes in for Perez. Bueno, a linebacker. So they line him up on the defensive line. On a 3rd down, there's a wildcat formation. Kelly gets the snap, tries the right side, puts his head down. Let's see where they mark it. I don't know, Jesse.
2: It's right at the sticks. You're right. This will be by the nose of the football if they do indeed give it to him. The Nevada offensive linemen are pretty sure they got it, but there are some defensive linemen for Air Force that disagree.
0: Short of line again.
2: Short.
1: 4th down and about... maybe 2 feet. And Nevada will go on 4th down. This year, they're 4 of 8. Bueno out of the game. Also, Williams out of the game. More substitutions. 4th down. Jones back in at quarterback. Gets the snap. Hands it off. 1st down. And Kelly bangs his way to the 21-yard line before being thrown back by Daly and Reese. So they gamble on 4th down and get the first.
2: Yeah, and Kelly goes 5'10", 210, just a sophomore, but He plays well beyond his years, plays a little bit bigger than his frame. A little power running there for a couple of yards for the fourth down conversion. And Nevada, once again, just outside the red zone, knocking on the door again.
1: 3-3 football game, first quarter, first down. Jones gets the snap. Drops to throw, fires left side. It's caught underneath and inside the 10 and down to the 7-yard line. It's a first down, and making the catch was Marshawn Brown. First and goal for Nevada.
2: Marshawn Brown has been targeted a number of times already in this game. Came in with just 5 catches to his credit. But he's a guy that Carter Jones has looked in his direction many, many times already here in the first quarter.
1: First and goal. Pro set. Jones stands between him, gets the snap. There's the handoff to Turner. Runs out of a tackle, and he's going to go in for the touchdown. One of the Falcons had him at around the 10-yard line.
2: Yeah, it was Dallas Daly, who is one of the more sure-handed tacklers for the Falcons. Just ran right out of that tackle, or would-be tackle, for Dallas Daly and the Nevada Wolf Pack with another impressive drive. This time they do it one better. They tack on 6 rather than 3. Nevada back out in front here in the first quarter in Reno.
1: McFadden for the extra point. And he puts it through, and Nevada now leads it over Air Force, 10-3, 1:32 to go. First quarter. 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

0: Two drives for Nevada, 10 points. Herschel Turner, second rushing touchdown of the season from 8 yards out, 1:32 to go. First quarter, Nevada leads Air Force 10-3.
1: Scoring drive for Jeff Choate's Wolfpack goes 8 plays, 75 yards, 3:35 off the clock. Nevada had a fourth down conversion on the drive by Dominic Kelly. Also, they were aided by a couple of defensive penalties for Air Force. Of course, the Falcons, typically in Troy Calhoun's tenure, one of the least penalized teams in the country. Penalties been a little bit of a problem here so far early in the season, as the Falcons have committed 7 per game on average already here in this game in the first quarter. A couple of penalties for 15 yards.
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0: Going left to right, their own 25-yard line. Falcons got 3 points on their initial drive. Saw a lot of Kemper Hodges. Falcons come out. Owen Allen, the fullback. Conti now lined up next to him. Zarka is under center. On a first and 10, going left to right. Gets the snap, hands off to Allen. Good hole right up the middle. Puts his head down, and that is a good gain of 7 yards. He's able to bust out, make it 8 yards. Busting out to the 33-yard line. Miles Williams on the stop. He had 11 tackles coming in.
1: That was vintage Owen Allen. He is so good at just kind of hiding himself behind those big bodies up front, the offensive linemen for the Air Force Falcons. He kind of hid behind them, shot a gap, and then was powerful enough to get 7-8 yards. Good quality gain on first down. Talked about that being a key.
0: Here's Kemper Hodges in the Wildcat. Gets the snap. He's got the first down over the left side, over the 35, and they'll give him forward progress right there before he is swarmed under, but it's another first down for Air Force. And La Barbera, the fine linebacker, on the stop. So we see a little, not trickeration necessarily, but Air Force moving some people around, certainly, with Hodges lining up as the quarterback and the Wildcat. Now he's the fullback. Zarka under center on a first and 10. Fake to Kemper. Down the line. Here's the pitch to Rocco Conti. Conti at the 37, and he's driven back. Wasn't much there. Owens was there. Jordan, number 26, was there. And Walker, the safety, came up. Couple of yards to the 38. Second down and 8. I don't think Air Force will get off another play as the clock winds down with 5 seconds to go. And that is going to do it for quarter number one. 10-3 Nevada after one.
3: Timeout on the field.
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1: 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Nevada 10, Air Force 3. 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
2: First quarter stats shape up like this. Nevada with 121 total offensive yards. Air Force with 63. Nevada runs 20 total offensive plays. Air Force with 10. Nevada 2 of 2 in the red zone. They've been pretty good this year in the red zone. Have the Wolfpack. Time of possession, 8 minutes and 58 seconds. A possession time for Nevada, 6:02 for Air Force. 10-3 in favor of Nevada as we get ready to start the second quarter here. Air Force with the football at the 38-yard line.
1: Into the ballgame, Silas Maiava Alaimeo, number 29. They are high on that young kid. He's slotted to the left. Second and 8. Zarka under center. Straight drop. Time. Delivers. And incomplete. He was looking right down the middle for Mr. Silas Maiava Alaimeo, who had two catches against North Dakota State 2 weeks ago.
2: Yeah, not a very good pass there. We've seen much better from Liam Zarka. The play-action pass, he was going there from the moment that he dropped back on the play-action looking at Alaimeo's way. Just not a good pass. Overthrow brings up a third and long here for the Falcons.
1: Call it third and a long 7. Zarka gets the snap. Wants to throw, nobody open, still in the pocket. Now he'll deliver underneath and incomplete. Kemper Hodges was his safety valve, and he threw it at his feet. And that's going to bring up fourth down, and here comes the punt team.
2: Oh, tough offensive possession there for the Falcons. Really nothing working well. If he hits Kemper Hodges, Hodges might be able to turn at the 45-yard line and get a first down. Unfortunately, ball falls incomplete. The Falcons now going to punt the ball away, and Nevada feeling pretty good about themselves here. Up 7, getting the ball back.
1: Jerick Robinson back deep. Will Duncan's averaging 56 yards a kick, and that's a beauty. And it sends Robinson all the way back to the 7 on the left sideline, and he's able to field it and get some good yardage up to about the 19-yard line. Wow. There was no running room over there. Still, he found a way to make some yards. And Nevada, it could have been worse. Could have gone out of bounds around the 8, 9-yard line. They're going to have it first and 10, their own 20.
2: Well, not only was there no running room, there is no reason that he shouldn't have been pushed out of bounds at the 8, 9, or at worst 10-yard line. Just poor coverage there by the Falcons allowed him to slip out and dig the Wolfpack out what should have been a pretty sizable hole, and they'll start now at the 20-yard line.
1: 45-yard kick by Duncan Jones. First down. Nevada goes left to right. Avoids a rusher. He's going to tuck and run and slide. And they mark him down at the 25-yard line. Menard was bearing down on him, and he got down before Menard could deliver a blow. Second down, and call it 5 at the 25.
2: Boy, he is so quick to make a decision and so quick to escape out of the pocket.
1: Two receivers left, two to the right. Man in motion, that's Morgan. Jones gets the snap. Looks, nobody open. Now we'll throw it left side in the open, incomplete. Morgan was coming across the field. Roger Jones Jr. was there with him. Third down and 5. Nevada this year on third down is converting at a rate.
3: Personal foul, blocking out of bounds, defense, number 2. 15 yards from previous spot, automatic first down.
1: That flag was over on the far sidelines, and it's against Corey Johnson. Another penalty and another first down.
2: A 15-yard variety, Jim. If you remember, the targeting penalty 2 weeks ago extended a drive for the Bison, which led to the first score. You possibly now extending a drive here for Nevada, and now they have the ball at the 40. Fresh set of downs. Frustrated group there by Air Force for Steve Russ and company.
1: Up to the 40-yard line. Far hash moving left to right. Nevada first and 10. Snap to Jones in trouble. He'll run it. 45, and he slides down at around the 48. 49-yard line. They mark it at the 48. He'll pick up 8 yards, second and 2.
2: Credit the secondary for good coverage down the field, but because those receivers are so far down the field, they're pulling the secondary pretty deep, and it leaves a lot of running room for Carter Jones.
1: Second and 2. Early second quarter, 13:35 to go. Nevada leads Air Force 10-3. Two receivers to the left. What's Jones want to do? Quick pitch left side, gives it to Turner with the speed, runs into his own man, then he steps through a crease, and he's able to get down to about the 46-yard line. First down, Nevada. Jesse, you're right. Those penalties. And now in game three, we're still seeing those penalties, and that's become a big concern for Air Force. Slot to the right, first and 10. Assisi is the slot, number 16. They've got two receivers right, one to the left. First down, Jones to throw, looking, fires, down the left sideline, throws it up, incomplete. He was looking out there for number 5, and that was Cheers, the wide receiver. That'll bring up second down.
2: The Falcons had blitzed Roger Jones Jr. from the secondary position, so Carter Jones realized that and went right at that vacated spot, but just overthrew his intended receiver.
1: Second and 10 from the Air Force 47, 10-3 Nevada, second quarter. Jones in trouble. And he goes down. He is sacked back at the 43-yard line and getting the sack for Air Force. Muhammad Al-Sin, the sophomore from Lawrenceville, Georgia, first career sack.
2: Muhammad was engaged in a block, and I think Carter Jones had a little bit of false sense of security on that play, and Muhammad was able to throw the blocker to the ground and jet into the backfield and bring him down.
1: Third and 19. What a huge sack that was. Jones, quick flare out left side, and it's caught by the wide receiver over there and getting hit out of bounds. Well short of the first down. Making the catch was Jason Doss, fifth-year player out of Compton, California. Well shy of the first down. Mark it at the 46 of Nevada. They're going to have to punt it away on fourth down.
2: Good job by the Falcons in a drive that was so promising there for Nevada to put the clamps down. You get a sack by Muhammad, and all of a sudden, you get the football back. Big win there for Steve Russ and the defense.
1: You and Balch will kick it away. Matt Long is back deep. On fourth down and about 10, and a whistle. Timeout.
3: Timeout. Nevada takes their first time out of the half. Timeout on the field. Oh, my bad, Nevada.
2: My bad. That's the second miscue by Cal. He misheard the Falcons and wanted tails. Said he called heads. Said, no, sir, I did not. I called tails.
1: Right. He also wanted a TV timeout, and TV said, we run the game, and there is no TV timeout.
2: Likely we'll take it after the change of possession here.
1: Fourth down at about 10, Nevada at their own 47. How about the play by, you know, we talked about penalties extending drives, and conversely, a sack like Al-Sin. Right? Now it puts you third and long yardage. It really can take a lot of momentum away, and he did a great job, did the sophomore, getting his first career sack.
2: Well, and he literally was engaged in a block. Like, I didn't see any way that he was going to even disrupt the play. When Carter Jones got that false sense of security, all of a sudden he was no longer engaged in the block, and Muhammad Al-Sin showed a lot of quickness to bring him down, and ultimately that was the play that forces this punt, right? It put Nevada way behind schedule, way behind the chains, and put him in position to get the football back here.
1: Cal McNeil just had a conversation with Red Hat, who controls if and when we go to a timeout. And now it is a full TV timeout, but we will stay here because you don't get enough of Jesse and I, let's be honest with you.
2: Condolences. So
1: we will stay. We'll stay here with Nevada leading 10-3. And we haven't seen much of Liam Zarka through the air, at least early on, and you're wondering if they may need to run it a little bit, throw it a little bit, so they can run it perhaps a little more effectively. Liam Zarka 0-for-2 passing. Jones, meanwhile, 10 of 16 for 101 yards.
2: And the two pass attempts from Liam were not Liam-esque. One was overthrown. One may have been tipped at the line of scrimmage, but it was the last offensive play that Air Force ran that he tried to hit Camper Hodges right at the line to gain for first down. It fell incomplete. So passing game still needs to get something going. The best weapon that the Falcons have so far has been Camper Hodges out of the Wildcat formation.
1: Quick look at the numbers while we have a moment. Nevada has 141 total yards. Air Force 63 all on the ground. Air Force 1 of 3 on third downs, and Nevada 3 of 6. And the other number, and Jesse, we talked about this 2 weeks ago, Nevada 27 plays, only 12 for Air Force.
2: Yeah, that was what plagued the first half, no question about that, and dug the Falcons that massive, massive hole. You do have a chance here now to cut into that massive deficit where, you know, Nevada has ran more than double the amount of plays. The only way you're going to do that is long, sustained drives, and that's something that's plagued the Falcons here over the last, 14 days.
1: On the go and want to stay connected to live college sports anywhere in the country, download the free Varsity Network app, available on Apple and Android. It's easier than ever to listen live and keep up with your favorite teams. Don't miss a moment. Get the Varsity Network app now. Nevada lining up in punt formation for this fourth down. Ewan Balch will kick it, averaging 42 yards a kick.
2: Jeff Choate's been very, very happy with his special teams, especially with his kick coverage and his punt coverage. He thinks that those have been really game changers and have helped flip the script a little bit for his team.
1: Matt Long awaits the kick. High. He lets it hit at the 7. Takes a little bit of a sideways bounce and will be down at the 8-yard line. So not great field position for Air Force. That kick winds up going 38 yards, but it does pin the Falcons back at their own 8. With 11:23 to go, second quarter. Nevada leads Air Force 10-3. See if Air Force thinks about, and I don't know, well, I shouldn't even say it. I'm thinking to myself, do you maybe throw on first down a little bit to try to, you know, open things up a little because they're expecting the run, well, I guarantee
2: that would
1: it.
2: Catch a lot of people off guard, no question about it.
1: Owen Allen at fullback gets the handoff right side, gets hit at the 10, spins to the 11, gain of 3. That'll bring up second down. Larry Turner Gordon, number 8, reserve safety, made the stop. Second and 7.
2: Up to making some changes. Griffin Stalfort now into the game at the tight end position.
1: Allen remains in at fullback. Conti, flanker to the right. Zarka back in the shotgun on a second down and 7 from the 11. End around, going right to left. Conti at the 10, turns it up 15, cuts it back. He's got a first down over the 20. Close to the 22-yard line, and a flag is down.
2: Going to get Mason Hayes. There's a block in the back here on the near side. Hayes is trying to seal it off, and I believe he probably got a block in the back, an illegal block, 18, Mason Hayes.
3: Holding, number 10, offense.
2: Well,
3: half the distance from the previous spot.
2: Mason Hayes as well.
1: They could have called two penalties, in other words.
2: You absolutely could have.
1: That one was on Adam Herron's shoe. In any event, another damaging penalty for Air Force. Puts them back at their own 5 on a second down and 13. 10:27 to go. Second quarter, Nevada 10, Air Force 3. Falcons can't get out of their own way right now. Single receiver to the right. Conte's a slot to the left. Zarka is under center. Quick pitch right side. Conte tries to get to the edge, and he does, and is ridden out of bounds to the 13-yard line.
2: They might get a late hit here on the Wolfpack.
1: There is a flag over there on the far side, and that's exactly what it's going to be.
2: Conte had exited the playing field. He's on the other side of the white line, was pushed into some signage, and then the late flag came in. So if this indeed is on the Wolfpack on a personal foul,
3: after a play,
2: you get a bailout.
3: Personal foul, late hit out of bounds, number 32 of the defense. 15 yards out to the end of the run, automatic first down.
2: That's huge for the Falcons. Boy, did they need that in the worst way, because it was going to be third and long for the Falcons, and that's not a place that they're very good, obviously. So you get a bailout, you get a fresh set of downs, the ball moves on the other side of the 25, and you can take a breath.
1: Yeah, to the 27. That was called a Dylan LaBarbera. First down, Owen Allen gets the handoff right up the middle, struggles to the 29, and that is it. Boy, the defensive line right now really kind of controlling things for Nevada. Air Force having a tough time finding some holes. Allen just a couple of yards. Mark it at the 29, second and 8.
2: It's a veteran defensive line for Jeff Choate on their 2-deep. Of the 6 players that populate their 2-deep on the defensive line, 5 of the 6 are either 6th-year players or seniors.
1: Keegan Sack comes in as a flanker on a 2nd and 8. Zarka under center, hands it off. Quick hitter up the middle. Owen Allen close to but shy of the first down as he got to the 36. Thought he was going to get there, but then he got bent back. Number 92 made the stop, Miles Williams. Third down and 1, and right back to the line goes Air Force. Handed to Owen Allen again. Struggles. I don't think he got it that time.
2: No, sir.
1: Well short. He's a full yard short of the first down. He was stopped. That'll bring up a 4th and 1.
2: Well, the Falcons, no hesitation there on the sideline. They're going to go for it. They are perfect on 4th downs here through the first couple of weeks of the college football season at 4 of 4. This one, a big one here.
1: Yeah.
2: With 8:30.
3: Line of game, 4th down.
1: Troy Calhoun wants them to reset the 25-second play clock, and they do. So 4th and 1. Do you draw them offside, or do you snap it? Zarka talking to his offensive lineman. 4th and 1. Gets the snap. Pushes on a quarterback sneak. He's right at the line to make.
2: Man, it is right at that line. It's really going to depend on where they put the football. And it looks like he probably got this, Jim.
1: No signal yet. First down, Air Force.
2: Not by much. Not by much.
1: Oh, man. Nevada fans unhappy. I could see why, too. It was close that you probably should have measured. First down.
2: What's that? What's a measurement?
1: So true. 1st and 10, Air Force on 37. Trailing 10-3, second quarter. Kibbe, slot to the left. Snap to Zarka. Comes to the near side, and he gets wrapped up by 2 Wolfpack. Turner was there, and also there was LaBarbera to ride him down right at the 38-yard line. Maybe a gain of 1, 2nd and 9.
4: He went on the play.
1: Kemper Hodges comes back in.
4: 38-yard line.
1: Kibbe will line up on the line of scrimmage to the left. Zarka under center. Option right. Zarka still with it. Turns it up. Somebody tried to submarine him, and he ran through that effort. And a good run. He thought he was not down, but they mark him about 4 yards from where he ended up, and they mark him at the 43, 3rd down and 4. Looked like he got more yards.
2: Yeah, and he thought he did as well. Zarka didn't think that a knee or that he was fully down, but Mark Backby, 3rd and 4 here for the Falcons.
1: He's in the shotgun. Play action. Time. Right sideline. Throws it up and is caught by Hurenshu. Great leaping grab. First down, Air Force in Nevada territory at the 36-yard line. What a catch.
2: Yeah, he had the sky for that. His third catch of the season for Hurenshu. He went right in front of Zion Jones, the senior defensive back for Nevada. What a big throw. A bigger catch here for the Falcons. The sticks move. A first down conversion for Air Force.
1: 16 yards at quarterback. Kemper. No, it is Zarka. Check that. He's under center. Hodges behind him as a fullback. They fake to him. Kemper, or Liam, tries to follow him through the hole, and he gets bent backwards after only a gain of two, and that's inside the 35-yard line. 5:40 to go. Nevada leads 10-3. Boy, this has been like pulling teeth without Novocaine, this drive for Air Force.
2: It really has.
1: Right?
2: And they've somehow just found ways to extend the drive. Sometimes it was Nevada giving a gift, but that was a beautiful throw from Zarka to Hurenshu to move the chains, and the Falcons continue to drive here. Beautiful-looking drive here for Air Force. 10 plays already.
1: Zarka play action. Fires down the field. Off the hands and incomplete. They were looking for Hurenshu. He was covered well out there down the middle of the field. That was Zion Jones, a backup senior cornerback who had 12 tackles coming in. Third and nine from the 35 of Nevada.
2: Yeah, that was a really good defensive play by Zion Jones, who skied right over Hurenshu to dislodge the ball loose. Brings up third down here for the Falcons. Falcons are 2 of 5 so far on third downs tonight.
1: One receiver right, two to the left. Zarka back in that shotgun. Quarterback draw. Has some running room. Started in, then cuts out. Comes to the near side. 30. First down, 25. To the 20. Down the left sideline. And he's close to. Did he get into the end zone? Let's see where they mark him. They mark him down inside the 5 at the 3, first and goal, Air Force.
2: There is no reason that play should have gone that distance, but that was all Liam Zarka. The play broke down, he flushed out of the pocket, got to the sideline, and then tiptoed his way, broke a few tackles, reached for the pylon. I thought that maybe they were going to give it to him, but the Falcons now inside the 5-yard line, knocking on the doorstep. Under 5 minutes to go here in the second quarter.
1: 32-yard run. Kemper Hodges at quarterback. Gage Ledoux next to him. He'll lead Hodges around the left side. Inside the 3, he carries down to inside the 2-yard line. Second and goal.
2: This would be a place where you could take your time. Not that you don't want to take advantage of Nevada not feeling good about where they sit on this drive and be on their heels a little bit. But the more time you can take off the clock here, you got a shot to go into halftime, knotted up at 10.
1: Hodges remains in the Wildcat. Ledoux stands next to him. Slots left and right, two tight end set. Hodges will try the right side behind Gage Ledoux. He puts his head down. He didn't get in. He's down at the 1-yard line. That's going to bring up a third and goal.
2: I thought he was absolutely going to get in, but of Wolfpack came in. Hemphill was one of them that kind of mowed him down. There's not many people that can stop Kemper Hodges dead in his tracks. They did on that particular play. Brings up third down at the 1-yard line here for the Falcons.
1: Zarka back at quarterback. Hodges stays in at fullback. Liam, right side, gets a push from Kemper Hodges, and they say he didn't get in. They're going to mark him just outside the goal line.
2: Zarka on the quarterback. Wow. I thought with that secondary push there from Kemper Hodges that they were going to get him in, but the officials were right there.
3: Fill the short goal line, fourth down.
1: Wow. Fourth down, fourth and goal. Air Force obviously will go. 3:03 left, first half. Trailing 10-3. Zarka under center. Hodges behind him. Liam gets it, tries the right side, a big shove.
2: He's in.
1: They come down the line. Is the ball loose? They're still pushing. It is not loose. They are not marking him in.
2: Are you kidding me?
1: And they're saying right now that Nevada stopped Air Force
2: Wow.
1: on fourth down.
3: Field is short. at the goal line. First down, Nevada.
1: Unbelievable.
2: I mean, the nose of the football, as they have that thing marked, it is right on the white. And there are the Falcons now are asking to please go look at that. Troy Calhoun has come out asking for an explanation. From our vantage point, Jim, I thought the initial surge had him in. Now, we don't have the best vantage point here, but all scoring plays are reviewed here.
3: Timeout on the field.
1: The football, the nose, is about 1 centimeter shy of the goal line. A timeout has been taken, and we will... Yes, no, maybe.
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1: They're going to take a look at it. So hold on 1 second.
2: We're getting the same look here.
3: We're going to fill the short of the goal line. It's under further review.
2: I'll tell you, the Falcon, not that they're going to concede that he didn't get in, but the Falcon offensive linemen were all very much definitively sure that he got in.
1: So now the ruling on the field was Nevada stopped him short. So the officials have to see overwhelming evidence that he got in. And so this is under official review. And how you could find him in that mass of bodies is beyond me. And what made it ironic, and here it is, Jesse, once again, we're going to look. He tried the right side, and then Kemper Hodges comes in and just gives him a big push. And right there, it looks like he's in from the waist up. Is what it looks like.
2: I think so, too, and that's what I saw in real time. And then he leaned the ball over,
1: Jesse. He was perpendicular to the line, and then he leaned the ball over.
2: From what I've seen on the replay is what I saw in real time. I didn't think there's any way that you could say that he... Again, we don't have the shot down the line here at the goal line, but where we sit at the 40-yard line here, and knowing that he had to get a foot... He was initially stopped on the surge, but then was pushed forward.
3: After review, the quarterback extended the ball over the goal line. Touchdown.
2: Thank you.
1: And he did that on third effort. He hit the line, and he got turned, and then he extended the ball with his right arm, and Zarka scores for Air Force.
2: I didn't think that there was any question about it. Liam Zarka with his... fourth rushing touchdown of the season. He's now had a rushing touchdown in every single game this year, and the Falcons are an extra point away from tying this game with 2:45 to play in the second.
1: I told you that drive was pulling teeth. It was pulling teeth on fourth down to get the officials to grudgingly admit that he got in. Extra point. We are tied at 10. With 2:45 to go, second quarter, we'll take a timeout on the Air Force Sports Network from Learfield, presented by USAA.
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1: Liam Zarka's fourth rushing touchdown of the season caps off a 16-play, 92-yard drive for the Falcons. Takes 8 minutes and 38 seconds. A couple of big third down conversions on that particular drive. Liam Zarka hit Adam Hernshew for 21 yards to extend the drive. And then Zarka on a 32-yard run to the near side on third down to get him inside the 10-yard line. Sets up the score. And with 2:45 to play here in the second quarter, we are all knotted up at 10 apiece at Mackey Stadium.
0: Kai Woods and Corey Jones back deep in the ball. Off the foot of Kremaskuli, sails through the end zone. And a late flag comes in. A little skirmish here on the near side involving one of the Falcons. And that was Mikey Inouye, the freshman, number 15. Let's check the penalty. Oh, Jeff Choate is furious over there on this near side. He's on the field and throwing his arms. Again, now he's approaching the huddle of officials and being told to back up. Here's the call.
2: Personal foul, blindside block, number 81 of the receiving team. Half the distance from 25-yard line, first down.
0: Well, you could hear Choate a little bit. He is barking at our referee, Cal McNeil.
2: Come on, buddy, listen. We're at the 12.5. 12.5.
0: Cal, turn the mic off. And that is going to put the ball back at the 13-yard line of the Wolfpack, first and 10.
1: Boy, the Falcons could do themselves a huge favor and get one of those turnovers. Nevada has been their own worst enemy. These are the places in games where they have really shot themselves in the foot. The Falcons can take advantage of the frustration here and force a mistake.
0: First and 10 in motion, Morgan left to right. Jones rolls to the right with the football. He'll throw it to the right sideline and out of bounds. He was under a lot of pressure to this near side.
1: Yeah, the Falcons are doing
2: out of the pocket, passes on line scrimmage.
1: A good job of getting in the backfield. That time, Isaac Hubert was one of the Falcons who was giving chase. But what they're doing, there's better underneath personnel as well to not allow Carter Jones to tuck the football and run.
0: Turner is in at running back and a pistol behind Jones. Gets it on second down, starts to the left side, finds an opening, gets to the sideline. He's got a first down. He's brought down by Corey Johnson up at the 30-yard line. That's a 17-yard pickup and a first down with 2:33 to go in the first half.
3: Of 17 on the play. First and 10 for Nevada from the 30-yard line.
0: So Nevada gets out of the shadow of its end zone and on a first and 10 as they move left to right from the left hash. Snap to Jones. Quick throw, flare right. Morgan has it. Gets by one. No, he doesn't get by Max Mostel. He came and Morgan tried to shred him and Max held on and got him by the ankles and dropped him for a 2-yard gain.
1: Boy, that play is tougher than it looks.
0: Yes.
1: Max Mostel, you're in an open field, and you're bringing down a shifty guy who has some speed, some quickness, and the sophomore from Miami makes a solid open field tackle for a minimal gain.
0: We'll take a timeout. It's the 2-minute timeout, and we're tied at 10, Nevada and Air Force. 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
0: Two minutes left, first half, Air Force 10, Nevada 10. Nevada second and eight from their own 32. Jesse, this has been a funny-feeling game without, at least I think on the Air Force side, not a lot of rhythm so far.
1: I would agree with that. If you would, you close your eyes and you say, you know, how's this game going? You say, that is probably winning this football game. You kind of feel like they've made some of the bigger plays.
0: Yeah.
1: And you look up and say, oh, it's 10-10. I think if you're Air Force, you feel fortunate it's 10-10. And if you're Nevada, you're saying, how are we not leading, or, you know, at least a different result on the scoreboard? Because Nevada's played very, very well. There have been a few things that have gone Air Force's way, and, you know, good on you that you've been able to tie this football game up here 10-10. But I agree with you. There hasn't been a ton of flow, and I think the Falcons have scratched and clawed for everything that they've gotten here tonight.
0: Second and eight. Snap. Carter Jones to look. Stands in the pocket. He's going to get wrapped up and thrown down. He is sacked back at the 26-yard line. Jalen Reese comes out of the pile with the sack.
1: Nevada has allowed only one sack all season coming into this game, and the Falcons now have gotten to Carter Jones.
0: Yeah, gotten to him twice. And that puts it back at the 26, third down and 14. And the clock winds, 90 seconds to go. Little surprise Troy Calhoun didn't take a timeout there. Three receivers left. Single receiver to the right. Jones looking left, fires short and underneath. Morgan makes the catch, and he can't spin out of the tackle of Dallas Daly. Great job to hold on at the 30-yard line. Pick up a four. That'll bring up fourth down, and there is your timeout.
1: That's the first timeout burned by the Falcons, so they'll have two more as they get the football back.
2: The first timeout of the half. Timeout on the field.
0: And we will take another timeout. 10-10, Air Force and Nevada. Late first half, timeout on the Air Force Sports Network from Learfield, presented by USAA.
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0: Nevada has a fourth and 10 from their own 30. 1:16 to go. First half, we're tied at 10 at Colorado's Rib and Chop House. Our guests and service are our top priorities. 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
1: Falcons figure to get the ball back. Decent field position. Matt Long has gone back to receive the punt at around the 24-yard line.
0: Ewan Balch again back to kick it.
3: Ewan Balch on to
0: on fourth down. There's the snap and there's the kick. High kick and Long with the fair catch. And let's see where they're going to put that football, around the 23-yard line. And that will bring up first down for Air Force with two timeouts remaining and 1:10 on the clock. They call that a punt of 70 yards. It was not. It was 47 yards. Even Mr. Math over here knows that.
1: Somebody's math's a wee bit off. Carter Kremaskuli does have a 52-yard field goal to his credit. So if you use that as a gauge, the Falcons need to go about 45 yards here to get into solid field goal range. Got a couple of timeouts to their credit.
0: Zarka first and 10. Air Force, their own 23. They go right to left. Conti slotted to the left. Option near side. Zarka pitches it back. And going nowhere is number 3, Matt Long. He got brought down at the 25-yard line. It was Smith who helped to make the stop. And actually, let's see if they give him. They may not even give him the 25, maybe only one to the 24, second and 9.
1: And that takes a little bit of the aggression out of the sails here for the Falcons as they now letting the play clock continue to bleed. They can take it down to 25 seconds on the play clock if they want to take it down that far.
0: Zark on second down, hands it off right up the middle, and that is a big gain, and that's about 2 yards shy of the first down to the 31-yard line. And that was the running back. I'm checking to see who that was. Might have been Owen Allen or Keegan Sack. And that's going to bring up a third down and about 2. It was Gage Ledoux, pardon me. On third down, handoff right up the middle, and that's a first down. Gage Ledoux with a fine run. He gets it out to the 44-yard line. So the third-string fullback, Gage Ledoux, gives Air Force a first down. 2 seconds to go, and I think Air Force took a timeout. Nope, they're going to let the clock run out, and it does. What an odd first half.
1: Indeed. Indeed, in a first half that initially from a play standpoint was dominated by Nevada, and you said kind of the same script from a week ago. Well, Air Force ran 31 plays, Nevada ran 32. We're all tied up 10 apiece. The stats would say pretty evenly matched, and we'll have a second half here to determine a victor in Reno.
0: Timeout on the Air Force Sports Network from Learfield, presented by USAA.
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0: While the Falcons rest, we march on. 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
1: Interesting football game. 10-10 is our score. Nevada, first drive of the game. McFadden, a 36-yard field goal, cap off a 13-play drive. That made it 3-0 Wolfpack. 9:37 to go in the first. Then Carter Kremiskouli, a 42-yard field goal to cap an 8-play drive. We were tied at 3, 5:07 to go in the opening quarter. Nevada would score with 1:32 left on an 8-yard run by Turner, and they would lead it 10-3 after 1. But in the second quarter, Air Force, their best drive of the season, 16-play drive on a 4th and goal. Liam Zarka found a way to lean in from 1 yard out to tie the game at 10, and that's where we stand at halftime.
3: Yeah, I mean, credit to the Falcons in the way that they clawed back in this game and just found a way. A couple of big third down conversions, one through the air, one on the ground to set up that touchdown. I'll tell you, defensively, the Falcons have done a much better job in figuring out a way to minimize Carter Jones and what he was doing. The first drive obviously went 13 plays and a field goal for Nevada, then an 8-play drive for a touchdown. Well, the last two times that Nevada has touched the football, they've forced punts, a 7-play drive and a punt, a 5-play drive and a punt. They got to Carter Jones twice as far as sacking him. They'd only given up one sack through the first three games. So Steve Russ and the defensive coaches have tinkered it just enough to minimize, confuse, and kind of put a roadblock up to Carter Jones, and it allowed the offense to gain their traction. And the Falcons right now at 10-10, sitting pretty. You get the football back to start the third quarter. Why not? This game is there for the taking. The Falcons got to go out and get it in the next 30 minutes.
1: And we've seen some chunk plays by the Air Force offense. We saw a big run by Kemper Hodges. That's pass play, Zarka to Hurenshu, 21 yards on a third down. Then Zarka with the great run of 32 yards around the left side. You still see times when Air Force is kind of huffing and puffing and the engine seems to catch a little bit, but maybe they're finding their way, especially after that last score.
3: Well, I think they are, and it's being a little bit diverse in what they're doing. I thought Liam Zarka started to find himself throwing the football. First two passes were not very good.
1: Yeah.
3: Then he was able to hit Hurenshu down the field. Look, I think the second half, the Falcons have one that they can go get. But this is not your daddy's Jeff Choate Nevada team. I mean, they have shown a lot of heart. They have some really good playmakers, especially on offense with the two backs that are really, really fast, some downfield playmakers, and then we talked about the quarterback, Carter Jones, at length. You're going to have to go take this one because Nevada has shown this season they've been their own worst enemy. They haven't been here tonight. They've been a very good football team, and the Falcons are going to have to go out there and rip this win from them.
1: 10-10 at halftime. We'll take a timeout on the Air Force Sports Network from Learfield, presented by USAA.
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1: We're at halftime, and it's Air Force and Nevada tied at 10. Total yards pretty close. Air Force 166, Nevada 159. The penalty numbers are interesting. Four for Air Force, 35 yards, and some big ones. Nevada, three penalties and 20 yards. Eight first downs for Air Force, 10 for Nevada. Individual numbers, Liam Zarka passing, 1 of 4, 21 yards. Zarka, 41 yards rushing on 8 carries and a touchdown. Kemper Hodges, 6 carries, 47 yards. For Nevada, Carter Jones, 12 of 19 throwing, 113 yards. He running the ball, 4 carries, minus 2. Turner, their leading rusher, 4 carries, 30 yards, and a touchdown. Kelly held to 10 yards on 4 carries. Hurenshu has the lone reception for Air Force, 1 for 21. Morgan has 5 catches for Nevada for 13 yards. We're at halftime, tied at 10. We'll go to the Brass Tap Sports Desk and check in with Daniel Wilson after this on the Air Force Sports Network from Learfield, presented by USAA.
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1: 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The Falcons and Nevada are tied up at 10 apiece. This is Daniel Wilson at the Brass Tap Sports Desk with the Starlink scoreboard update, starting with the Mountain West. All of the games have gone final. Let's begin in the last game that has gone final at the Sun Bowl in El Paso. UTEP was certainly undermined by Oregon State. The Beavers got the victory on the road, 33-7. Meanwhile, in the state of Ohio, UNLV pulled out a road victory against Akron, 38-10. The Zips were held scoreless in the second half of the game. Down in Atlanta, Northern Illinois certainly wasn't feeling peachy in the Peach State as Georgia State defeated the Huskies 35-14. Only other conference game on the docket today featured Wyoming and Hawaii battling it out in Laramie. Cowboys getting the victory over the Rainbow Warriors 27-10. And finally, the Rio Grande rivalry between New Mexico and New Mexico State saw the Lobos win on the road in Las Cruces 42-18. Shifting gears to the top 25 games that are currently ongoing, let's start in Dallas with number 22 SMU putting away Missouri State 34-18 with 4 minutes to go in regulation. Notable final scores from earlier in the day. Top-ranked Texas battled 14th-ranked Tennessee in Rocky Top, and the Longhorns pulled out the narrow victory 20-17. Meanwhile, top four team has fallen, with number 21 Florida holding home field against 4th-ranked Ole Miss. Gators over the Rebs 52-28. We have an upset to report in the ACC, with Wake Forest going into Louisville and taking down the 16th-ranked Cardinals 30-27. Meanwhile, number 17 Iowa and number 18 Michigan battled it out in the Big House, and thanks to Hank Brown and Reese Vanderzee, the Hawkeyes were able to walk this one off.
2: 17-yard line of Michigan for the win. Iowa down 5, empty backfield. Here's the snap. Brown straight back, throws to the corner of the end zone. Caught! It's caught! Touchdown, Iowa! Touchdown! Touchdown, Iowa! The game is over. The Hawks have won it.
1: Gary Dolphin on the call, courtesy of Learfield. The final from the Big House, Hawkeyes over the Wolverines, 20-19. That wasn't the only upset to report, as also was not the Wake Forest upset. Wisconsin got a road victory over 13th-ranked Penn State, 24-20 from Happy Valley. Badgers scored 14 unanswered in the fourth quarter. Another ranked-on-ranked upset, with number 20 Oregon getting a road victory in Los Angeles against 12th-ranked USC, 41-27. Final upset to report down in the SEC, it's number 24 Mississippi State, who rallied past 19th-ranked Missouri, 31-24. San Francisco McGee got a 24-yard touchdown pass to Kamario Taylor before the go-ahead score with under 4 minutes to go. We'll go through a full scoreboard update in the top 25 in our post-game show, but when we come back, we'll have third quarter action from Reno. 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
1: Welcome back. Just about ready to start the third quarter. Mackey Stadium, 10-10 football game with Air Force and Nevada. So take us inside the Air Force locker room. What's Troy Calhoun saying to his team, you think?
2: Go out and take it. Again, like, this is a Wolfpack team was not going to roll over like they have the last couple of weeks. It's a much more polished, much more responsible team that they're facing. They haven't beat themselves. And Air Force is going to go out there and take it. And a statement that you can make in that, this is ours for the taking. We're going to Colorado Springs tonight with a dub. Will be the opening drive here. You got a shot to take your first lead of the game and for the first time put Nevada on their heels. It starts right out of the gate where you got to make a statement. And then I think defensively, continue to put pressure on Carter Jones.
1: Yeah.
2: And we talk about pressure and contain. Well, in those couple of sacks, they got him chasing backwards, but they didn't allow him out of the pocket. The chase and contain has worked. A couple of sacks, stalled drives there, and the Falcons were able to get something going offensively because of it.
1: Nevada, last two drives before the half, had to punt. And in between that, Air Force with that 16-play drive. So what's Jeff Choate thinking in that Wolfpack locker room?
2: Same sort of thing. Guys, we've outplayed Air Force in our minds, and somehow we're in a 10-10 game. We have played well enough to win this football game. We're a good enough football team to win this game. And we have the game plan to go out there and do it. So you, as well, got to go out and take it. I think the messages are very similar in that this much-needed win for both sides is ripe for the taking. And now it's which team can flex their muscles just enough to be the team that's dominant by game's end here in Reno.
3: By Richard Arislaw, proudly serving Nevada.
1: We've seen Air Force use three fullbacks, Kemper Hodges, Owen Allen, Gage Ledoux. Not sure if that's because they want to use three fullbacks or maybe somebody is dinged up. Don't want to speculate, but little unusual. Air Force fine with using two, but never know. And it may not be anything, to be honest with you. So Air Force will get the second half kickoff. McFadden will tee it up for the Wolfpack. What a beautiful night here in western Nevada. Virtually no breeze. That was the cannon. I don't know if that's the cannon that they and UNLV play for each and every year.
2: I think that's down in Las Vegas.
1: I believe you're right. Painted red, I'm sure.
2: Yeah, that thing has been red here for a couple of years, and don't think that doesn't upset people here in northern Nevada. It's kind of one of those things where you could go 1-11, but if you got that cannon, everything's all right.
1: Here's the kickoff. That ball will go into the end zone. So Air Force will have it first and 10 going from right to left at their own 25-yard line as we start the second half in a 10-10 football game. This game so far, opening coin toss, Air Force wins and defers. Air Force able to score in those middle minutes, the last few minutes of the second quarter. Now, can they parlay that to start the second half with a scoring drive? First and 10, moving right to left, their own 25-yard line. Zarka hands it off. That's Owen Allen. Not much there. He got maybe one to the 26. David Payne Jr., with six tackles coming in, made the stop.
2: Dylan LaBarbera also there as well. He had 10 tackles in the first half alone.
1: Oh, wow.
2: LaBarbera now 11, has a tackle for loss. He has been a sensational defensive player.
1: He also had that penalty over there.
2: True story.
1: That extended the Air Force drive. Second down, Zarka quarterback draw, tries the right side, got belted and is able to fall forward over the 30 to the 31-yard line. That was Walker, Aiden Walker, with a fine hit. He plays that star nickelback position. 15 tackles coming in. That brings up a 3rd and 4 for the Falcons, their own 31.
2: Yeah, Aiden Walker, widely thought of as one of the top cornerbacks, nickelbacks in the Mountain West, was a really good player last year for the Wolfpack as a freshman.
1: Third down, Gage Ledoux is in at fullback. Proset, Zarka stands in between, shotgun, they hand it off to Conti. Conti turns it up, first down over the 35, sheds a tackler, gets to the midfield stripe, and he's pushed out of bounds in Nevada territory. It was Smith, the linebacker, who ran him down, and he pushes him out at the 46-yard line. That's a 23-yard pickup.
2: And really good downfield blocking by Gage Ledoux. He was the paver of the way there for Rocco Conti, and the Falcons, with one of their biggest plays of the game, extends the drive, gets across the 50. Fresh set of downs here. The Falcons looking good here on the opening drive of the third quarter.
1: First and 10 at the Nevada 46-yard line. Early third quarter, 10-10 game. First down, option right, pitch it back long with Zarka blocking in front. Long turns it up, and he runs into La Barbera, who ushers him out of bounds on the far side, and they mark him out at the 41-yard line. 5-yard gain, 2nd and 5.
3: Stop by Dilly La Barbera.
1: Where La Barbera, he goes sideline to sideline, doesn't he?
2: Literally, he could play anywhere in the country. And La Barbera has been a really good player for Nevada in his entire career. He does. He's got a nose for the football and just knows how to play the game.
1: He's on a number of different watch lists. 2nd and 5, Conti in motion left to right. Zarka, quarterback run, right side. He'll get a couple of yards fighting, and they're going to throw him back inside the 38. It's going to bring up a 3rd and 1.5 as he's brought down.
2: And that's exactly where the Falcons want to be. When we talk about being on schedule,
1: yeah,
2: you get a 4 yards on first down, 4 yards on second down. That gives you a third, a manageable 3rd and 2, but don't think for a second this is two down territory. Like, the play call that's going to be made here will either get them the first down or put them in position to get it on 4th down.
1: Kemper Hodges in at fullback on a 3rd down. Zarka gives to Hodges right side. Oh, he got smacked and not backwards. Wow. He got hit high and low, and the guy that hit him low was Williams, Miles Williams, who dropped him, and they lose 1/2 yard back to the 38. It's going to be 4th and 2.
2: And that makes it a little more interesting. I mean, theoretically, you wanted at least 1/2 of the yards right there. They didn't get any, really, so it's going to bring up 4th and 2 here for the Falcons.
1: And they will go. Sack, slot to the right. They fake the pitch to him. Zarka wants the throw. No, he's going to run for it. He's got the first down, and he goes out of bounds inside the 35-yard line. Ran into the boundary with the ball on the far hash, and after the fake to sack, found enough running room to get the first down to the 33.
2: Love the play call, the fake pitch, a little play action. He had just enough room to get to the outside, get to the corner, and get the first down. Thought maybe that there was a little pass wrinkle there. If there was, Zarka was very much veteran in his mindset. Didn't need to make the big play. Just get the first down, move the sticks.
1: At the Wolfpack 33, option right. Zarka turns it up. Good decision. And he gets inside the 30 to around the 27-yard line. And making the stop over there was Powasu Utu, number 11, out of Arlington, Texas. 5 tackles coming into the game. 2nd down, call it 5.
2: I'll tell you, big credit goes to Mike Thiessen. Whatever he has seen and the adjustments that have been made, there have been much bigger holes and better running lanes here for Liam Zarka and the offense in the third quarter than we saw all of the first half.
1: Zarka into the shotgun. He fakes the handoff. He's going to run it himself. He's got the first down inside the 25 to the 20-yard line. And it was Smith, the linebacker, who made the stop. He got a block out there from the wide receiver, Austin Hange, number 36. He's a junior out of Kapolei, Hawaii.
2: I'm telling you, that those chunk plays, those big 6, 7, 8-yard runs did not happen with regularity in the first half. They're happening here on this drive.
1: 1st and 10 at the Wolfpack 20. Give up the middle. Kemper Hodges down to about the 17-yard line. And he gets wrapped up. Smith was there. Owens was there, the transfer from CSU, and he's slow to get up. And everybody is after Kemper Hodges hits you. Gain of 3, second and 7.
2: E.J. Smith now the leading tackler for Nevada. He has 12 tackles. He is one of the top tacklers in the country at this point. Came in with 34 tackles through 3 games. So averaging double digits, he's there and more, and we're not even halfway through the third quarter.
1: Herenchu lined up to the right. Now he comes tight to the formation. Kibbe behind him as a slot, the tight end. Fake the handoff to Sack. They give it. No, Zarka keeps it and doesn't go anywhere. That didn't fool anybody. He gets dropped right at the line of scrimmage to bring up a third down. And again, you say to yourself, two down territory. You're certainly in field goal range. And we'll see what happens if they don't convert here on third down.
2: Yeah, I think you got to get probably 6-7 yards here to go forward on fourth down. I think this is probably field goal unless you can make it fourth and one or less.
1: Kibbe to the near side, the tight end. Allen, the fullback. Zarka, shotgun. Hands it off. Allen, right side. Somebody got him around the ankles and brought him down at the 16-yard line. That really didn't fool anybody. And that might have been E.J. Smith again on the stop. And that brings up a fourth down, and in comes the field goal unit.
2: Yeah, probably the right call. A very promising drive stalling inside the red zone at about the 16-yard line. So Kremaskuli will come on to attempt one from about 33 yards out.
1: He's 3 of 4 this year. The kick is up, and it is good. So Carter Kremaskuli gives Air Force its first lead of the game. We'll take a timeout. 7:50 to go, third quarter. Air Force 13, Nevada 10. 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
2: Opening drive of the second half for the Falcons, 13 plays, 59 yards, takes nearly half of the third quarter, 7 minutes and 10 seconds to be exact, for Carter Kremaskuli to drill a 33-yard field goal. The Falcons take their first lead of the game, 13-10. Liam Zarka with a big fourth down conversion on that drive and a 4-yard run to extend the drive, leading to the Kremaskuli field goal, his second of the game. And the Falcons lead 13-10 here with 7:50 to play in the third quarter.
1: That looked much more like Air Force football.
2: Amen.
1: Maybe for the first time this year.
2: Yeah.
1: At least in the last game and a half.
8: Kat Woods deep to receive for Nevada.
1: Corey Jones and Kai Woods back deep. Kermiskouli has done a very good job handling kickoffs. And he boots that out of the end zone for a touchback. Troy Calhoun in one of the postgame shows talked about a Power Four school offering Kermiskouli a lot of money.
2: $100,000, I think, is what it was.
8: Time out on the field.
1: Leave Air Force, and he said, no, I want to stay here at the academy. Love that. We'll take a timeout. 13-10 Air Force. 7:50 to go, third quarter. Timeout on the Air Force Sports Network from Learfield, presented by USAA.
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0: 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Falcons lead 13-10, 7:50 to go, third quarter.
1: Falcons made really good adjustments on those final couple of drives for Nevada. As we mentioned, getting to Carter Jones. Good coverage down the field as well, but most importantly, able to get to Jones in the backfield, make a couple of sacks. See if those adjustments continue and see if the Falcons can continue to have some success breaking through what is a very good offensive line for Nevada and put some pressure on the quarterback.
0: Cheers, Morgan and Doss, three receivers right, single receiver left. Pistol formation, Carter Jones, first snap, second half, gets it. What's he going to do? He's going to hand it off. Turner started in, then out around the left side, and he got met by Blake Fletcher and wrestled out of bounds right at the stick. No gain on first down.
1: Seventh tackle of the game for the captain, Blake Fletcher from Racine, Wisconsin. And early in the game, Nevada was able to get to the corner and turn the corner and use that speed, but Fletch there with incredible technique. Great line to the football, makes a great tackle, no gain for the Wolfpack.
0: Second and 10, their own 25, Jones to throw, deep ball up this right sideline, throws it up, and it's incomplete, and I believe a flag is down.
1: And I think it's the right call. They're going to get pass interference on the Falcons, probably Aheman Oyemenden, number 22, I believe. And the thing is, that ball was just thrown up in the air. He didn't need to do that. That ball was thrown up for grabs. I don't think he needed to make that interference, but there was some pushing there.
2: Pass interference, number 22, defense. 15 yards from previous spot, automatic first down.
0: Puts the ball up to the 40, 15-yard penalty, and a first down.
1: Yeah, I think totally unnecessary. That was not a good pass from Carter Jones, in my opinion.
0: First and 10, they go left to right from the far hash. Jones hands it off delay to Turner right up the gut. He finds a crease. He's got a first down in Air Force territory, and he gets all the way down to the 40-yard line, make it the 38. That's a gain of 22 yards.
1: Isn't it amazing when you have a penalty that goes against you like that and the way that momentum and things can start rolling downhill? That was a beautiful run right up the gut there for the Nevada Wolfpack, and just like that, Herschel Turner has Nevada inside the 40-yard line.
0: At the Air Force 38 on a first down. Kelly now in at running back. Gets the handoff. He gets up the gut. Breaks a tackle from Reese. Breaks a tackle from Mustel. And he is close to and has another first down. Over the 25 down to the 24-yard line. That's a 16-yard pickup.
1: Back-to-back big runs there for the Wolfpack. 22 yards, 16 yards. It's the Batman and Robin combination of Herschel Turner and Dominic Kelly. And the Wolfpack are really on the move here inside the 25.
0: Williams and Alcine come in on the defensive line for Air Force. First and 10. Jones calls his own number, gets the snap, runs right side, and Jalen Reese gets him around the ankles inside the 20, and Carter Jones is hurt and stays down on the ground. He was down at the 16-yard line. Reese got him around the ankles, and he has still not gotten up.
1: And you can hear a pin drop here at Mackey Stadium as the leader of the Wolfpack is down. If you remember, Carter Jones did not play against Montana State. He was at pregame. He was in pads. Did not go. But this looks like they're looking at...
0: I'm looking at the replay, Jesse. He got hit. Reese hit him with his helmet on his right hip and then got him around the ankles. And then grabbed him around, it was the right leg is where he got him. And he remains down. And now he finally sits up. We'll take a timeout. 13-10 Air Force. Third quarter. Timeout on the Air Force Sports Network from Learfield, presented by USAA.
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5: 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Boeing and the Air Force Academy are committed to developing leaders of character. Together, they're laying the foundation for Academy graduates to soar on to long-term success. Here's to the men and women in Air Force Blue, serving our nation and the world. Go Falcons!
0: Quarterback Carter Jones of Nevada is in the medical tent being attended to right now. A.J. Bianco will come in, 6'3", 214, fifth-year player from Lahaina, Hawaii. He played versus Montana State. He was 12 of 20 throwing for 116 yards, one touchdown, and one interception. So Bianco comes in, number 10. Second and call it about four. It's at the Air Force 17-yard line. Turner behind Bianco from the right hash. And he hands it to Turner around the left side. Broke a tackle. Mostel rode him down, and he's got a first down, and they mark it at the 12-yard line, first and 10.
1: Bianco prepped at the very prestigious St. Louis prep where they're a quarterback factory.
6: Six on the play.
1: Marcus Mariota, Tua Tagovailoa, et cetera, et cetera. Marquise Tuiasosopo.
0: First and goal. They mark it at the Air Force 12. Falcons leading 13-10. Bianco hands it off. That's Kelly. He broke a tackle inside the 10, and he gets down to about the 9, maybe the 8-yard line. Andrew Tillett had a shot at him, but he ran right through the arms of Tillett. Second down. They can get a first down inside the 3. So call it second down. And 7 from the 9. Get the first down at the 2, I should say. To throw, Bianco looks, fires right side, end zone. And it is incomplete. To this near side, he was looking for, who was he looking for? Was that Givens out there, number 5? It was Givens.
1: Jordan Ellie Stewart there in coverage there for the Falcons.
0: So that's going to bring up a third down.
6: Third and 7 for Nevada from the...
0: Third and 7. Shotgun again for Bianco. In for the injured Carter Jones. Bianco to throw. Quarterback draw. Hesitates. Gets to the 5. Touchdown. Right up the gut. That looked too easy.
1: It did. And if that was a designed play, I'll tell you what. It was run to perfection. Bianco took the snap. Had a little bit of hesitation to freeze the linebackers. He saw the running lane that was out there and then shot the gap. Bianco made it look easy as Nevada, with a backup quarterback here in the third quarter, able to retake the lead.
0: Extra point try. And Nevada back on top. 17-13, 4:43 to go. Third quarter. So Air Force got into the red zone, had to settle for 3. Nevada gets in, and they score a touchdown. 17-13. We'll take a timeout on the Air Force Sports Network from Learfield, presented by USAA.
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1: Well, Carter Jones continues to be evaluated in the Blue 10. That's a long evaluation for the Nevada quarterback who was hurt. Didn't matter, at least on the following plays. A.J. Bianco, the backup quarterback, runs a 9-yard touchdown run on a quarterback draw, caps off an 8-play 75-yard drive. 3:07 off the clock. Nevada back out in front here at the 4:43 mark of the third quarter. Wolfpack on top, 17-13.
0: Nevada's led for most of the way. Now Air Force once again challenged after taking the lead. They got 3 points on their initial drive of this third quarter. And there's the kickoff to the end zone. First and 10, Air Force. I haven't really seen Liam Zarka throw downfield, and I'm not talking about deep downfield, but I'm just talking about intermediate passes. They've been somewhat conservative in that regard, but at the same time, to be fair, they've moved the ball better, really since midway through the second half and the first drive of this third quarter. Falcons come out moving right to left, first and 10. Their own 25. Owen Allen, the fullback. Zarka, quarterback. He'll line up under center. On a first and 10, Zarka fakes to Allen. Pitches now near side. Conti has it. Hesitates. Gets a block. He's ridden out of bounds here at around the 28, 29-yard line. Who else? It was Dylan La Barbera with another stop. Picks up 4, second down and 6.
1: Be a beautiful time here, and you're going to have to pick your spot, Jim. But if you're able to get a first down here, that you might look for a Simon Kibbe.
0: Zarka, shotgun. No fullback in the game. Long in motion left to right. Fake to Conti, and Zarka tries to squeeze through a hole and almost did. He gets to the 32-yard line. He gets another step. He's still running. Smith had him around the waist. He almost popped through. Now it's third down and 3, and Owen Allen back into the game.
1: Third and 3. The Falcons on the season operating just a shade above 50% on third downs. They're well below that average here today at 5 of 11.
0: Two receivers right. Allen goes in motion. Conti, the fullback, they gets the pitch from Zarka around the right side. He's got the first down. Good job by Conti. One-on-one because La Barbera was bearing down on him. And Conti, Rocco put his shoulder down, found another gear, and got the first down.
1: An early pitch from Zarka to Rocco Conti, and it just basically became a race.
0: Yes.
1: Could Rocco Conti race and beat Dylan La Barbera to the line to gain at the sideline? He did just that. Falcons pick up a first down, drive extended.
0: 7-yard pickup to the 39 on first down. Zarka off play action, steps, deep ball, throws it down the middle, incomplete, and he had a man open. He had Aston Haynes, number 36, but he overshot him just a bit, incomplete.
1: But perhaps that loosens things up a little bit. The ability, or at least you're showing that you're willing to take a shot downfield. Perhaps that makes Nevada think a little bit before loading up the box. But you got to complete some of those too as well.
0: Second and 10. Gage Ledoux is in. Slot right. Fake the pitch. Conti to the fake. Now Zarka keeps, tucks, runs near side, midfield 50, and down to the 43-yard line. Nobody open. Liam called his own number and got some big yards, a chunk play, and it's a first down. They mark it inside the 45-yard line.
1: I wish you could see Simon Kibbe's block, because Simon Kibbe was downfield, realized that there's a jailbreak and Zarka was going to run the football. He took an angle, ran in front of a Wolfpack defender just with both arms out, just enough to slow them down.
0: 17-yard pickup. Kemper Hodges into the Wildcat, sheds one tackle as he tried to run to the left side, nearly broke another tackle, finally gets thrown down right around the line of scrimmage. Jordan, the safety on the stop, and they'll lose some yardage, about 1, back to the Nevada 46, second down and 11.
1: We talked about the importance of first down as it relates to the Falcons staying on schedule. That not staying on schedule there. Falcons pushed backwards there, a loss on first down.
0: Two receivers to the right. Hodges slot left. Now he goes in motion away from the formation. Option right. Zarka keeps, turns it up. And he's able to get it down to about the 41-yard line. He picks up about five. Well, that's going to bring up a third down and just about seven now from the 41-yard line.
1: We talked about it on the previous drive. The play call here probably is to put yourself in position to get a fourth down conversion.
0: Exactly.
1: Not necessarily try to get it all here. Put yourself in position to be able to get a fourth down conversion.
0: Kemper Hodges, the fullback. Zarka under center. Hayes in motion to the right. Zarka option. Right side pitch. Conte has it around the right sideline. They got belted out of bounds by E.J. Smith. That was a big hit. And a flag is down.
1: You're going to get a hold, Jimmy. Came to the right side. Griffin Stalfort was in the area.
2: Holding number 86 offense. 10 yards from the previous spot. Replay third down.
1: Griffin Stalfort, the senior from Chandler, Arizona, called on the penalty. So that brings that decent gain, wipes it completely off the board, and maybe worse, puts the Falcons in a third and very, very long here.
0: At their own 49, they've got to get to the Wolfpack 34, so that's 17 yards. Third and 17, Zarka shotgun. Can he come up with a big throw? Gage Ledoux stands next to him in the backfield. Three receivers off to this left side. Conte is one of them, Hurenshu another. High snap, Zarka gets a quarterback draw quickly up the middle. Got a little bit of the penalty yardage back. He was brought down inside Nevada territory at the 44, but that's going to bring up a fourth and about 10. And Air Force says we've got to punt it away. Boy, that penalty was huge.
1: Yeah, it really was. And we've said that many, many times here on this young season. Officially, the Falcons have been penalized six times for 60 yards here tonight.
0: Jerick Robinson is back deep. He is a dangerous returner. Snap to Duncan. Kicks it high, end over end. Hangs. Fair catch by Robinson at the 10-yard line. First and 10. Nevada, late third, 17-13. The Wolfpack lead the Falcons. Now let's see who starts at quarterback. Let's see if Jones comes out, and he does. Carter Jones back in at quarterback for the Wolfpack. Got injured on the last drive, and it was Bianco who ran the touchdown in. From 9 yards out, first and 10, Wolfpack. Their own 11. They'll go left to right. Snap to Jones. Pitches right side. Turner, he's in trouble. Jalen Reese throws him down at the 5-yard line.
1: Yeah, he read that play right as it was, as the ball was snapped. He knew that Herschel Turner was going to get the pitch, and he went straight for the junior running back for the Wolfpack, brought him down, tackle for loss.
0: End of three, Nevada 17, Air Force 13. Fourth quarter in a moment on the Air Force Sports Network from Learfield, presented by USAA.
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1: 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We make the turn to the fourth. Jim Arthur, Jesse Kurtz, Daniel Wilson at the Brass Tap Sports Desk with Nevada leading Air Force 17-13.
2: Big couple of plays here coming up for the Falcons to end the third quarter there. Jalen Reese was able to drop Hershel Turner for a five-yard loss, putting the Wolfpack back inside the 10-yard line. Hey, you got a wonderful chance here on back-to-back plays to force a punt and get really good field position in efforts to take a fourth quarter lead. But it really starts here with solid defensive effort, technique, and success here on second and third down.
1: Second and 15. Two receivers left. Turner is still in, and now a whistle and a flag.
2: Got a false start. Be half the distance, push them back to about the three.
1: Back them up.
3: False start. Number 59, offense. Half the distance of the goal. First down.
1: Second and 18 now. Assisi, the H-back, comes into the game. Kelly is in at running back. Carter Jones stands in his end zone to get the snap, gets it, hands it off to Kelly, runs right into the middle of that Air Force pile, and the Falcons do a great job of shutting that hole down. Muhammad Al-Sin was there, number 90. Blake Fletcher helped out as well. Good job by the Falcons. He gets to the four, and that's going to bring up a third down and 17. Boy, if there's ever a time not to give up a big play.
2: Oh, my goodness.
1: Right now.
4: Brings up third down.
1: Two receivers right, single receiver left. Jones, play action, throws it out to the right side. It's caught and getting up to about the 15, make it the 17-yard line on the quick hitter was the wide receiver. Let's see who that was. That was number seven, and that was Gary Givens. And he got close to but shy of the first down by about 3.5 yards.
2: I like the play call. It's a pretty safe play call. It's not going to cost you anything.
1: Right.
2: You get the bubble screen. Who knows? You might be able to spring Gary Givens for a big gain. They got a decent gain, just not enough because of the hole that they had dug. Falcons going to get the ball back with great field position.
1: Balch will kick it away from his own 17. Matt Long awaits the kick. There's the kick. Very high kick. Fair catch, Long. He makes it at the 38-yard line, and that's where Air Force will have the football. 45-yard kick, no return. Falcons have it. 13:40 to go in the game. So you did what you needed to do defensively, and you come out of it with very good field position. So you're able to flip the field with your defense, but now you've got to do something with this football. The time is now to really take this ball and do what you do best.
2: Easily.
1: Run the clock, move the chains.
2: Easily the best field position the Falcons have had all evening long. The best prior to this was at the 25-yard line, so better than that by 13 yards. Got to do something with it.
1: First and 10, Zarka, quarterback draw. Runs to the left side. He's got some running room. 45-50, first down. Oh, and he put a shoulder into one of the Wolfpack defenders as he got out of bounds at the 47-yard line. He delivered a blow to Joshua Scott and knocked him back about 3 yards. First down, Air Force. Gain of 15 yards. Liam Zarka's yardage starting to go up. Kibbe, slot left. Long is in the backfield with Zarka. Conti, flanker to the right, now in motion of the formation. They fake to him. Zarka wants to throw. Sideline left, man open. It's Kibbe who makes the catch. First of the night, and he's got a first down. His third catch of the year inside the 30 to the 28-yard line.
2: I think Kibbe can be a wonderful weapon going forward. He's a big body, 6'6", 250 pounds. Maybe even more importantly than all that, he's got incredible chemistry with Liam Zarka. These two hooked up for 56 passes and completions in high school. They know each other. They play well to each other, and it's a first down for the Falcons.
1: Hand off Gage Ledoux with a nice run as he pushes the pile, and he's got a first down inside the 20 to the 16-yard line.
2: And a Wolfpack player lost his lid on that play, and it's the great linebacker, E.J. Smith. He's going to have to come off, and that's big because E.J. Smith, easily one of the best defensive players on the field. So perhaps the Falcons can take advantage of the Wolfpack linebacker unable to play here on this particular down.
1: First down, Air Force. At the Wolfpack 16, early fourth, Nevada leads 17-13. Zarka under center. Quarterback run. Kemper Hodges blocking in front around the left side, and he opens a big hole. And Zarka follows down inside the 10 to the 8-yard line. He's short of the first down. It'll bring up a second down and about two. But Kemper Hodges leading the way around that far side.
2: Yeah, this is where the drive, the Falcons have to smell blood in the water and get that quote-unquote killer instinct. Cannot come away with three here. This has to be seven. The Falcons got to keep pressing and steam up that locomotive.
1: Hodges, the fullback, they hand it off around the left side. He got wrapped up right away and got thrown down. There was no running room whatsoever. That was great penetration over there by number 98, David Payne Jr., the nose guard. And that puts Air Force back to the 10. Third down and about three. Actually, make it third and four. From the left hash, they've got to reach the 6-yard line. So third and four. Stauffert, tight end left. Conti left. Now starts in motion. They pitch it to him right side. Blockers in front. Tries to get to the edge. He gets close to the first down. Knocked out of bounds at around the 7. And that's where they're going to mark it at the 7. And that's going to bring up a 4th and 1.
2: Wow.
1: And no field goal try here.
2: No, and that's right. This is 6 or bust here. And if you can't get a yard here, you probably don't deserve to win. Big play here for the Falcons.
1: 4th and 1. Zarka under center. He's got Herrenschuh split out far to the left. Hodges, the fullback. Now the Falcons moving personnel around. Matt Long now the fullback. And a timeout, I believe, Air Force.
3: 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Timeout on the field.
1: We'll take a timeout as well. Big 4th down, 4th and 1 for the Falcons, trailing 17-13, 4th quarter. 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
4: 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He's got room. He's going to score.
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1: 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They've got to get to the Nevada 6. Let's see what Mike Thiessen calls on this fourth down play. Kibbe, tight end to the right. Hurenshue out left. Matt Long, the fullback. Zarka under center. They fake the pitch. Zarka rolling to the left. He's got a man wide open. That's Long. Touchdown!
2: What an amazing play call by Mike Thiessen. Everybody thought, here comes the runover tackle. And Liam Zarka, with the play action, the fake pitch, rolls out to his left and throws a strike to Matt Long. Jim, that is a much tougher pass than it looks. Long is wide open. It's a touch pass. It's easy to sell that short or sail it. It went right into the breadbasket, and the Falcons take the lead.
1: Extra point is good. Matt Long's second touchdown catch of the year, and the Falcons are back on top. 20-17, 10:24 to go in the game. 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
1: So on fourth down, Air Force with the fake to the right, the fake pitch to Conti. Zarka rolls left, finds Grant Long. Falcons lead 20-17.
2: It was a beautiful play call. And you had a feeling that maybe there might be a wrinkle. Kemper Hodges not in the game, who's the short yardage specialist, and a guy that has enough power from behind to be the guy that shoves Liam Zarka if there's a sneak to the right side, or left side, I suppose. But Mike Thiessen kind of rolls the dice a little bit, and what a gamble it was. Caught everybody off guard. And again, I don't think you can overstate how tough that throw is to Matt Long. A touch pass with all that on the line, knowing he's wide open, it's so easy to misfire that. He didn't do any of that.
1: Especially when you're moving to the left.
2: I'm telling you, it's much tougher. It's like a comebacker to a pitcher, and it's that throw to first base to get a guy, then you get the comebacker. It's not easy.
1: Here's the kickoff. And it will go into the end zone. So let's see how Nevada responds. Second time tonight, Jesse, that they have fallen behind, now 20-17. Air Academy Credit Union. 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So Nevada comes out first and 10, their own 25-yard line. Lots of time remaining, 10:24 to go. Jones at quarterback, flanked by backs on either side. First down, he looks, he throws out to the right side, caught by Turner down the right sideline. He's got a first down, breaks a couple of tackles, and finally gets pushed out of bounds by Cade Patterson, where he is quick. He got to the sideline and just ran by a couple of Falcons, and that's a gain of 25 and a first down.
2: I'll tell you, he's a violent open field runner. Like, he takes hits and just keeps on chugging.
1: Right to the line of scrimmage. Hurry, hurry. First down. Hand it off. That's Kelly finds a gaping hole up the middle, and Dallas Daly has to grab him by the ankles and bring him down.

0: from the 34-yard line.
1: Second down and four. 9:48 to go. Air Force 20, Nevada 17. Three receivers right, one to the left. Kelly stands next to Carter Jones. Snap to Jones. Looks. Hesitates. He's in trouble. He gets wrapped up and he's going to get dropped. And that is a sack back to the 48-yard line. Reese was there and also there, number 93 for Air Force, Andrew Tillett.
2: Third sack of the game there for the Falcons against a team that had surrendered only one sack all year. Brings up third and eight here for Nevada. You have to wonder if they're not in four-down territory.
1: Jake Kepler comes in, number 47 for Air Force. Snap to Jones. Stands, quarterback draw, and he's going to be brought down by the aforementioned Kepler. Great tackle. He was almost a spy right there, and he brings him down short of the first down. And that brings up fourth and five.
2: Well, that was big on so many levels, Jim, because the Falcons sold out. They were blitzing with a number of guys that opened the middle of the field. Somebody had to be sure-handed, and Jake Kepler was just that guy to bring him down, bring us by fourth down here for Nevada.
1: Fourth and five, they're going to go. Two receivers right, two to the left. Jones looks over the field. Snap to throw. Stands, and it's tipped, and it's incomplete. One of the Falcons got a hand on it, either Kepler or Jalen Reese. I think it was Kepler who tipped it on fourth down.
2: I think you're right. It was either him or Muhammad Al-Sin. Get another
3: got a timeout on the field.
2: I think it was Kepler. I think that's back-to-back huge plays for the junior from Springfield, Illinois.
1: Timeout. Air Force with the lead and the ball. 20-17, 8:18 left. 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
1: Falcons hold on fourth down. They've got the football with 8:18 to go in the game. Lockheed Martin, proud to be a partner of Air Force Athletics. We salute the inspirational example they set for their fans and our country on and off the field. At Lockheed Martin, we're ahead of ready. Falcons lead 20-17 with the football, 8:18 left.
2: Back-to-back-to-back huge plays for the Falcons. You got a sack by Jalen Reese and Andrew Tillett. And then Jake Kepler brings down Carter Jones from behind where there's a jailbreak blitz. He was able to be sure-handed behind that blitz. And then the tip and the pass deflection by Jake Kepler on fourth down. The Falcons with their biggest defensive play of the game. Turnover on downs. They get the ball at the 45-yard line. And now it's time to put a chokehold on this game. A seven-minute drive for six is exactly what the doctor ordered.
1: Zarka, first and 10, own 45, going left to right. Hand off Owen Allen. That play broke down immediately because one of the defensive linemen got to Allen almost as he got to the football and broke it up. They

0: Give him generously a yard, second and nine for the 46.
1: Owen Allen now off to the sidelines. Kemper Hodges comes back in. I have to wonder if you're going to see a little bit more Kemper Hodges from a Wildcat situation again, like we saw early in this game. So effective.
0: Zarka pitches left side to Long. Now it's an end around to Conti coming left to right. Conti with blockers. Gets a block at midfield. Down the right sideline to the 40. Down to the 30, and he's ushered out of bounds. First down, Air Force, but there are flags on the play.
1: He's going to get a hold downfield. Now it happened well after he had crossed the first down, but this is going to come. Yeah, it's going to come back here. Man, that's disappointing because it was a great play call. Kemper Hodges had a
2: holding.
1: Great block.
2: Number 10, offense. 10 yards from the spot of the foul. Replay second down.
0: That was Adam Herrenshue, who was lined up here to the right, who gets called for the hold.
1: And it's too bad because that block really had no factor in the first down. He had already gotten the first down. It would have been a first down. Now, did it help him get another 15 yards? Absolutely.
0: Second and eighth. They actually got a yard out of all of that, believe it or not. Second and eighth from their own 47. Two tight ends to the left. One of them is Kibbe at the slot. Play action. Zarka to roll. Rolling left. Lobs it. Catch is made to the left side. First down, Air Force. That is Grant Wayne, his first career catch. And he gives Air Force a first down at the 42-yard line of Nevada.
1: Another play-action pass, and Liam Zarka rolling to his left. Has to set his feet, kind of get his shoulders square, and he throws a strike. First down for the Falcons. Clock winds under 7 minutes to go.
0: First career catch for Grant Wayne in a big situation. Falcons at the Wolfpack 42. Zarka under center. They fake the pitch. Straight drop. Zarka to throw. Down the middle. Caught. Kibbe. 20. 15. 10. Inside the 10. The ball comes loose, but Kemper Hodges falls on the football at around the 5-yard line.
1: Boy, I got to hand it to Mike Thiessen, Jim. I mean, he is going for the jugular. He is very, very aggressive with his play calls. He's not sitting back and going for the 3 yards in the cloud of dust. He is going for the nail, and he has turned Liam Zarka loose. How about Kemper Hodges there, too? Johnny on the spot. Simon Kibbe with a great catch and run. But the fumble that was recovered by Kemper Hodges keeps this drive alive inside the 10-yard line.
0: Down at the 8, they say Kibbe was down by contact. First and goal. Hand off to Zarka left side. Finds a hole. Gets to the goal line. Touchdown! Liam Zarka!
1: All of a sudden, the senior or the junior from Aurora, Colorado is having a whale of a game and a huge second half here for the Air Force Falcons through the air, on the ground, and the Falcons now have opened up a 2-score lead on Nevada here in Reno with 5:56 to play.
0: Wow. That's the Liam Zarka of 2025.
1: Amen.
0: Extra point is good. Falcons with their biggest lead of the game, 27-17, with 5:56 to go in the game. And we will stay right here. How about the throw to Kibbe? Huge play. Kibbe down, and then Zarka calls his own number and goes into the end zone.
1: Well, we talked about it early in the third quarter that Simon Kibbe is going to have to factor in heavily in this game and going forward. Too big of a target, too big of a playmaker to not utilize, and Liam Zarka has gone his way for a couple of big plays, one getting him inside the 10-yard line there, and Liam Zarka would cash in a few plays later on another touchdown run for Liam Zarka. He's got a couple on the ground here today, also has a touchdown pass, so three touchdowns accounted for the junior quarterback, and the Falcons now on top thanks to a 5-play drive, goes 55 yards, 222. Falcons on top, 27-17.
0: Kickoff out of the end zone, and Nevada takes over in trouble. Down 2 scores with 5:56 left. L3 Harris, a proud mission partner to the Air Force and Space Force since day one. Stay tuned for the Navy Federal Credit Union postgame show. We'll be in the Air Force locker room. A lot to talk about if Air Force can hold on. First and 10, Nevada, going right to left. Carter Jones, shotgun. Kelly stands next to him. Gets the snap, wants to throw, stands, deep ball. Left side, up, and it's caught this near sideline. The reception by Cheers, number 5, laid it right in there. And he's out of bounds at the 25-yard line.
1: Now, those are the type of plays that will rally a team from two scores down and get them right back into it. Falcons have to be better down the field. Big plays like that can be killer.
0: 50 yards, first and 10, Air Force 25. Handoff, Kelly left side, runs through one tackle, shreds a second tackler, gets her out a third tackler, and is ushered out of bounds. And that's a first down inside the 15 down to the 12-yard line. Wow.
1: Credits to the Wolfpack here, man. There is no tap out coming from Jeff Choate and this team. And then these running backs here for Nevada are something impressive. Turner and Kelly, the 1-2 punch here for Nevada.
0: First and 10 at the Air Force 12, going right to left. Jones to throw, looks, end zone, left side, up, incomplete. He overthrew his man, and that was number 9, Brown. Corey Johnson wanted offensive pass interference, second and 10.
3: Marshawn Brown.
0: 4:59 remaining in the game. Falcons lead 27 to 17. Assisi, slot to the right, snap to Jones. Under pressure, and he goes down! On the blitz, it was Max Mostel, and as Jones rolled out to the right, that's where Mostel came in from, and Jones tried to cut and slip, and he goes down back at the 21.
1: Sack number 4 on the game for the Falcons.
0: Big sack.
1: Yeah. But now, if you're Jeff Choate here, you can take a field goal, right, to get it back to a one-score game if you're not able to convert.
0: Third down to throw. Jones flips it underneath. Kelly catches at the 15, gets to about the 12-yard line, and he's wrapped up several Falcons there. Blake Fletcher, Dallas Daly, and they mark him down at the 14, and that's going to bring up a fourth down and 12. And, Jesse, you're right. Here comes the field goal unit because you need 3 at some point. Take it now while you've got that chance.
1: I'll bring up Joe McFadden, the kicker for the Wolfpack. Perfect on the season. He is 3 of 3 on the year.
3: 32-yard field goal.
0: Officially, we'll call it a 31-yard field goal. Ball is down, kick is up, and it's good. From 31 yards out, Nevada closes the gap. Second field goal of the day for McFadden. It's now 27-20, Air Force.
1: You know, Joe McFadden is one of the more interesting and untold stories in the Mountain West. Joe McFadden was a financial broker on Wall Street, kicking against the Brooklyn Bridge and just waiting for an opportunity to play college football, and he found his place here in Reno. So he gave up a job working on Wall Street and comes to play some college football, and has been a very good kicker, one of the best in the Mountain West over the last couple of years. He's perfect on the season, 4 for 4, wow. And he has now pulled the Wolfpack back within a score. Air Force on top, 27-20, 3:45 to play, thanks to that 6-play, 61-yard drive. Takes 2 minutes and 11 seconds. You wonder if Nevada here, with a full complement of timeouts, they probably kick it deep, right? But the Falcons are making sure that they are weary of any sort of pooch kick or some sort of an onside.
3: McDonald set to kick off Nevada. At long back to receive.
0: Looks like they've got the hands team in there, Jesse.
1: Yeah.
0: But the ball is kicked all the way through and out of the end zone. So now you earn your money. You're known for running the football and running the clock. You're known for the fullback game. You're known for your quarterback running the football. And he, Liam Zarka, has 120 yards on the ground. But now, with 3:45 to go, you can't give it back to Nevada. Plain and simple. First and 10, Air Force going left to right, far hash, their own 25. Kemper Hodges, the fullback. Zarka under center. Option left. Zarka keeps, follows Kemper Hodges, gets about the 23-yard line. Jordan was among those to make the stop. And
2: timeout.
0: Yes.
2: Nevada, their first time out of the half. Please put 3:41 on the game clock.
1: Jim, we should have known, right, that that's the way this game was going to go. Six of the last eight meetings have been decided by 7 points or less. Of course, two meetings have gone to overtime in this. When these two teams match up, it doesn't matter the year. It doesn't matter the talent on one side or another. It consistently is a very well-played, well-matched, exciting, and dare I say, dramatic ending to games. And we're headed toward another that fits that description here at Mackey Stadium tonight.
0: USAA has been taking care of the military community for generations, from those who served to their spouses, kids, and then grandkids. Join today at usaa.com/join, premier sponsor of Air Force Athletics. Second down, call it 7. Air Force, zone 28. Conte in motion. Zarka around the left side. Ooh, he got hit right away. Lucky to get to the 30. And now it's going to bring up a third down and another timeout by Nevada. With 3:40 left in the game.
1: Last trip here to Reno. Air Force won in a 3-point thriller, 22-19.
0: The officials are gathered and talking. What's interesting is Cal McNeil did not acknowledge the Nevada timeout. So I'm not sure what that conversation is about. Because the timeout was taken. Let's see.
2: Timeout, Nevada, their second timeout. The play clock, as requested, should have 3:41 on the clock. 4 seconds ran off the play. Please put 3:37 on the game clock.
0: That was the issue.
1: There you go.
0: Third down and 5. What's your best third down and 5 play here, at least tonight? Is that pitching to Conte around the side?
1: I think that's it. That's been the play that they have gone to when they've needed 4 or 5 with the best success here tonight. I think Rocco Conte, using his speed to get to the outside, I think that's probably it.
0: Or is it the play fake and the fake pitch?
3: Down.
0: Matt Long is in the backfield. Let's see if they call the same play that they scored the touchdown on. Zarka fakes it. The pitch to Conte. Rolling to the near side. He gets hit and gets knocked down. He got run over on the blitz. It was Jeremy Naborn Owens who just belted him down as Zarka was about to throw it back at the 23-yard line.
1: And Zarka really had no throwing lane because the last thing you want to do is take a sack there. However, taking a sack does keep the play the game clock running. So all is not lost on a play like that. But yeah, not exactly the best execution there by the Falcons. And now Duncan going to punt with his foot standing on the 10-yard line.
0: Jerick Robinson awaits. Dangerous returner. Good kick by Duncan. Robinson comes up, lets it hit at the 33 and settles at the 32-yard line. 45-yard kick, no return. Nevada has it with a chance to tie down 7. 2:46 left in the football game. First and 10, Wolfpack. From their own 32. Nevada has played a clean game turnover-wise.
1: Sure.
0: Let's see if Air Force can ruin the night, maybe with a pick. 3 receivers right, 1 to the left. Jones gets the snap. Four-man rush. First down. Looks to the right side. Nobody open. Now he scrambles. Comes to the near side. Still has it. And he throws incomplete behind Kelly on this right sideline. And Cheers was over there as well.
1: Jalen Reese, the Falcons defensive lineman, was in the backfield. He was down there for a bit. Looked like he's nicked up. Now he's going to come off the field.
0: He's gimping, isn't he?
1: Yeah.
0: Second and 10. Nevada, their own 32, trailing 27-20. They hand it off. Kelly has it, and he got brought down. Boy, it's a fine tackle over there, and getting up is Muhammad Al-Sin. How about the game he has played? The youngster getting some big-time playing time. Third down, call it five. Right back to the line, Nevada. 2:22 to go in the game. They're down seven. They need 5 yards on third down. Hand it off. Kelly once again puts his head down, scrambles, and he's got the first down. Mark it down at the 43-yard line. Clock winds, 2:08 remaining. They'll probably let it wind down to the two-minute timeout, and that's exactly what they will do. 2 minutes left in the game. Nevada. First and 10.
2: Timeout on the field.
0: At their own 44-yard line, trailing 27-20. 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
6: 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And make noise. 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Really good beer. And also make sure to make friends. Bristol Brewing. Enjoy it on the shelf or at the Ivy Wild. Makers celebrate it.
0: They've got one timeout left. First and 10, Nevada. Own 43. 2 minutes left in the game. Air Force 27, Nevada 20. This game was controlled pretty much by Nevada. Air Force has had two leads in the second half, led by three, and then Zarka with the touchdown pass to Matt Long. Or check it, Zarka with the 8-yard run, pardon me, to make it 27-20. With 2 minutes left. Well, here's where you earn your money, Mr. Kurtz.
1: Yeah, no question. And Nevada has shown the ability to get receivers loose beyond the Air Force secondary. Carter Jones has just been unable to hit them here as of late. I'll tell you, though, on draw plays and whatnot, these backs that they have are picking up 8-9 yards a chunk here. I'd be wary of some sort of a draw play where you allow those violent runners to start getting the yards that they have coming to them. They only have one timeout, though, so you got to be wary of playing in the middle of the field if you're Nevada. But right now with a timeout, you still pretty much have the entire playbook open to you.
0: Agree.
3: First and 10 for Nevada from the 44-yard line.
0: All right, here we go. 2 minutes remaining. Three receivers right and Brown to the near side. Single receiver. Jones gets the snap, hands it off. Turner finds a crease right up the middle. There he goes at the 40. Outside the numbers, 30, 25, 20. Race to the end zone. Touchdown. Jesse, you called it. 57-yard touchdown run.
1: It's exactly what I was talking about, where they split three to one side, one to the other. They spread out the defense, and then they unleash the violent runners that they have at their disposal. And Herschel Turner goes 57 yards for the biggest play of the game for Nevada. And Worry McFadden, extra point away from this game being tied with a 1:49 to go.
0: Extra point. Ties it at 27. Oh, my goodness. Jesse, you were all over that play call.
1: Well, what they're doing and what they're so good at is spreading the defense out, because these two are having, they're feeling it. They are running with violence, with speed, with quickness. They're tough to bring down with one guy. They're tough to bring down in the open field. And when you don't have a cluster of blue hats around the football, it's incredibly tough. And Herschel Turner just split the seas and turned on the Jets, goes the distance. And we're tied 27 up with 1:49 to play in regulation.
0: Air Force has two timeouts remaining. McFadden will kick it off. Fair catch, Matt Long. First and 10, Air Force. Their own 25-yard line. Much like Nevada with two timeouts, you've got the run of the field and the run of the playbook, certainly.
1: Sure. And you got Carter Kremaskuli, who's, you know, can be on point from 50-plus. So, you know, the length that you got to go is much shorter than if you needed six here.
0: Zarka under center. Grant Wayne to the left. Kibbe in the backfield. And now Zarka backs up. And he'll call his own number on first down. Runs to the right side. Breaks a tackle. Stumbles ahead. And has a good gain out to almost the 34. Gain of 9. Second and 1. Clock winds. 1:36 remaining in the game. We're even at 27 apiece.
1: Might be worth a reminder in the headset. Ball security, 9. Hold on to the football.
0: Owen Allen, the fullback. Zarka gives it to him. Tries the near side. Short yardage. He got the first down to the 36. Clock stops under 2 minutes to move the chains for the first down. He's got some problems with the chains on the far side. Now they get him moved. Clock winds, 1:15 to go in the game. Air Force first and 10, near hash, going left to right. Their own 36, tied at 27. Under center, Zarka. In motion, Conti, right to left. Straight drop. Zarka looks, nobody open. Rolls to the right side, he's going to tuck it. Gets to the 38, and that's it. And maybe the 39-yard line. They came up quickly. Williams has had a great night. That defensive lineman makes the stop. Gain of 2, second and 8.
1: Thought they might try to burn a timeout there, Jim, but no.
0: 44 seconds to go. Second and 8. Zarka shotgun. Single receiver right. Handed off to Conti. Left side. Fakes out. Goes in. Gets over the 40 to the 41. La Barbera with the stop and a timeout. Air Force. They've got a third and about 5.
2: Timeout, Air Force. Their second timeout of the half. 32nd in length. Please put 33 seconds on the game clock.
0: So third down and 5.
2: 33, please. 33 seconds.
1: All right. Where do you got to get to give Kremaskuli a reasonable shot?
0: I'm going to say if he made a 52-yarder that he can go from 55, which means you've got to get to the Wolfpack 38-yard line.
1: Okay.
0: And if you got to get to the 38, if you're doing some math right now, you've got to gain 12, 21 yards.
1: Okay. I was gonna give him 57.
0: Which and 19 yards.
1: Yeah. And you need 33 seconds. You got 33 seconds and a timeout.
0: Third down. Third and 5. Air Force, its own 41. Zarka under center. Allen the fullback. No, it's Gage LeDuc. Check it. Kibbe to the left. Herrenschuh to the left. Conti slot right. Stalford tight end right. They fake DeConte. Zark is going to run it to the right side. He's got some running room. Spins still on his feet, and he gets to the 49-yard line, and it's a first down Air Force.
1: That is one tough son of a gun, number 9, with a bolt on his helmet.
0: And right back to the line, and he's going to spike it to bring up a second and 10 with 23 seconds to go in the game. We are seeing the 2025 version of Liam Zarka. 27 carries, 146 yards, and 2 touchdowns.
1: Jim, let me take you back to 2017 here. This
2: Please
1: very
2: reset
1: stadium.
2: The game clock to 25
1: Luke Strable
2: seconds, and it will start on the snap.
1: Luke Strable hit a game winner from 30 yards out to make it 45-42. I believe it was going this direction as well.
0: 25 seconds left in the game. Second and 10. Call it midfield. Zarka, quarterback draw. Looks to the right, and he spurts through and is able to get some good yardage down to the 45, but there's a flag down.
1: It was thrown from the white hat behind the play.
2: Holding. God. Number 55. Offense. 10 yards from the previous spot. Replay second down.
0: Luke Vonderhaar. Boy, the penalties have been... You can't even come up
2: Air
0: with a word for it.
2: Air Force takes their third and final timeout of the half. 32nd and late.
1: Now you got to hit something downfield and go down and spike the football. Like you,
0: and you've got time to do that because Air Force practices this with the discipline they have. That's not beyond the realm of possibility.
1: I think you need 20 yards here. Or it's got to be something to the sidelines to get out of bounds.
0: Second and 20 with 21 seconds to go. We're tied at 27. Two receivers left, one to the right. Zarka is back in the shotgun. He'll throw. Stand, fire, right side.
1: Oh, no.
0: And is it intercepted? I believe it is. Picked off on this near sideline. At the Wolfpack 47-yard line.
1: Worst case scenario for the Air Force Falcons. The interception and the Wolfpack have the ball and only need to go about 10 yards to get into field goal range to win a game themselves.
0: Bryson Snelling, number 12, the cornerback, picks it off. Nevada is out of timeouts. So, you would think they got to work the sideline. And they've got an excellent kicker.
1: Yeah. Perfect on the year.
0: Two receivers right, one to the left. Jones has it. Gets the snap. Looks. Deep ball. Right sideline. Up for grabs. Incomplete. They were looking for Givens, and over there it was... Number 22, Heyman Oyemenden, and he is shaken up. He's going to come out of the game.
1: Yeah, and Jordan Ellie Stewart's going to come in his place. You can see the Wolfpack working. They're looking for the jump ball or a pass interference that's going to get them in position to kick a game winner.
0: 10 seconds remaining.
1: This is the game right here. This is the play you got to have, and no penalties.
0: To throw, Jones, second and 10, flares it out right side. Asiasi has the catch, and he's trying to get out of bounds, and he stays in bounds. He couldn't get out. And now a whistle.
1: Nevada call a timeout, their final.
2: Nevada takes their third and final timeout of the half.
1: So no field goal in the equation here, but a Hail Mary is. We've already seen many games here, right, this season already that have come down to something like this.
0: So Asiasi tackled at the 46 of Air Force. And with 3 seconds to go, that's what you have left, is a Hail Mary. Troy Calhoun, when they work on this in practice, they teach them to knock the ball down.
1: Yep.
0: Knock it to the ground. Don't even try to intercept it. Knock the ball down. is what they teach them.
1: Well, they're going to put a bunch of defensive backs right now that are going to play center field all the way back inside the 10-yard line. Max Mostel being one of them. Cade Patterson.
0: Three receivers right, one to the near side. Givens is one of the three. Here we go. Jones gets the snap. Deep drop. He's going to load up, and he throws it deep down the field, up for grabs, and complete. And we go to overtime.
7: Whoo!
0: 27 apiece. Let's take a timeout on the Air Force Sports Network from Learfield, presented by USAA.
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0: We go to overtime. Air Force 27, Nevada 27. Ironically enough, the last time each team went to overtime was 5 years ago and against each other.
1: Crazy. These two teams have consistently, year in and year out, played games like this. And, you know, here we are again. I mean, there was a game that we talked about in 2017. Luke Strabel hit a game winner that game could have gone to overtime. We have seen many games in this series, but specifically here at Mackey Stadium that have been come down right to the wire and then some, and we have another one here. And I think the Falcons dodged a major bullet there. That interception at the 50-yard line. I mean, you were a pass interference call away on that Heyman Oyemenden. It wasn't pass interference, but you could see that's exactly what Nevada was hoping for. You either come with this incredible catch, or you get the pass interference, you get into field goal range, and boom, you kick a field goal. So the Falcons dodge a bullet. Now you got to kind of pick yourself off the mat because Nevada has a lot of the momentum in this fourth quarter and beyond. If the Falcons need to gather themselves and get back to the type of football they played late in the third, early in the fourth.
0: Last time each team was in overtime, 5 years ago on this field against each other, Air Force won it 41-39, and that went triple overtime. And now, with the coin toss, what you want to do is you want to win the toss and you want to give the ball to the opposition so you know when you get the ball what you need to do.
1: Yep. That 21 game, if I'm remembering right, you had to go for two-point conversion.
0: That's correct.
1: Carson Strong was the quarterback for Nevada,
0: right.
1: The player of the year in the Mountain West, and he threw a pass that sailed through the back of the end zone, and ultimately the Falcons came away with a two-point victory.
0: Cal McNeil will bring everybody to the middle of the field. We'll be nosy, and we will listen in. Cal, it's all yours.
1: Thank you, Jim.
2: All right, gentlemen, we're in overtime. You're going to have a coin toss, and you're going to call the coin toss. The options are going to be whether you want to play offense or defense, or which end of the field you want to play on. Got it?
11: Sir.
2: All right. So it's your option to call, heads or tails?
11: Tails.
2: You call tails. I got that time. You call tails, correct? All right, let the coin hit.
11: Yes,
2: hands, heads. You've won the toss.
11: Play defense.
2: You'd like to play defense. Which end would you like to play at? You'd like to go this way. All right. Air Force will be going Offense first at this end of the field.
0: So there you go. No clock. Air Force first and 10 at the Wolfpack 25-yard line in overtime. I can remember Troy Calhoun telling me after the third overtime, he said, we were going through the playbook in the third overtime trying to find something that we hadn't run because they wanted to surprise Nevada. Sure. All right, so here we go. Falcons will be right to left. The Wolfpack 25. We are in overtime, tied at 27. Kibbe, slot right. Allen, the fullback. Matt Long, slot left. Zarka under center. Option near side. Zarka keeps, fakes the pitch, still with it, and he almost broke it. Inside the 20, down to about the 17-yard line. Smith makes the stop, second and two. He almost broke that to the near side.
1: Had a couple of fake pitches and tucked the ball both times. You think he doesn't have a point to prove after he turned the ball over with that interception?
0: Grant Wayne lines up to the right. Allen, fullback, Long. Matt Long, slot left. Second down, Zarka, quarterback sneak. He's got the first down on a good surge inside the 15, down to the 13-yard line. First down, Air Force.
3: First down, Falcons.
0: We're in overtime, tied at 27.
3: First and 10 for the 13-yard line.
0: Call it the 13, first and 10. Conte in motion, play action. Zarka rolls to the right. Time to throw. Now he's pressured, and he's just going to toss it out of bounds. That was a late blitz. And that was Owens, the linebacker, who came flying in there.
1: Yeah, and a good job there by Liam Zarka not to take the sack, not to force it down the field where an opportunity for the ball to be picked. He just threw it out of bounds, and he lives to see another down. So good play there, heady play there by Liam Zarka.
0: Second and 10. We're in overtime, tied at 27. Falcons at officially, they're calling it, the Nevada 13. Snap to Zarka. Will run up the middle. Tries the right side, and he got run down. Looked like he had running room, but Smith, the linebacker, came up and was able to bring him down at the 11. That's going to bring up a third down and 7.
3: Get to third.
0: Kemper Hodges into the game. Says something to Zarka. Lines up behind him. Curran shoot. Tight to the formation. Receiver to the left side. Snap. Zarka to throw. Time. End zone. Throws. Incomplete. It went through the hands of Matt Long. He had a shot at
1: it.
0: He
1: did.
0: They brought Kemper Hodges in for additional protection. So now on fourth down, Carter Kremiskouli with the biggest kick of his young sophomore life right here. Officially, they're going to call this a 29-yard kick from inside the right hash. Good snap. Kick is down. And good. 29-yard field goal, third of the game for Kremiskouli. So now Nevada knows what they need to do. Nevada will have it. First and 10 at the Air Force 25. Well, you wanted to get 7. You got 3, but now Nevada's got a lot of momentum with this offense, certainly.
1: Absolutely they do, and their backs have been very dynamic. They've been tough to tackle. This is where the Falcons really need to rise up and make sure that you don't let these backs get loose again.
0: Jones With cheers in motion, they give it to him end around, left to right, tries to get to the sideline, and he's ushered out of bounds. Doesn't get a lot. 4 to the 21-yard line. 2nd and 6.
1: I understand the appetite to give a new look or do something different, but Turner and Kelly have been so incredibly good lately. I'd feed those horses.
0: Kelly is back there with Carter Jones and gets the football and gets hit by Jalen Reese, who holds on and slows him up, but he still finds a way to get close to the first down near the 15. They're going to mark him a half yard shy, and that's going to bring up 3rd down.
1: Case in point.
3: 3rd and 1.
0: Handoff quickly. Kelly left side. He's got the first down inside, and the ball comes loose. Don't know if the whistle was blown. It's recovered by Nevada.
1: Well, if that ball came loose and it truly was a fumble, then
0: the Air Force gets it. Game's over.
1: Well, right. And they're going to call him down.
2: We're going to feel the ball was down.
0: Okay.
2: The runner beyond line game. First down, Nevada.
1: Because even if they hadn't recovered that was going to bring the ball back where it wasn't a first down anymore.
0: 1st and 10.
2: The previous play is under further review.
0: Now, they're going to look at it because there is a yards difference. If they say it was live, it was recovered, I thought, by Nevada. Let's check. That's out. It's out, Jesse.
1: So
0: before it went down.
1: If it's out, the ball squirted all the way back.
0: Yes.
1: To the point where it was no longer a first down.
0: But I believe Nevada recovered it, but you're right. Further back.
1: Correct.
0: Yes.
1: It would bring up.
0: And they're taking a look at that right now.
1: Yeah, the ball squirt, it was recovered by Nevada, but 7 yards beyond where the ball is currently spotted.
0: This close shave instant replay brought to you by Barbasol, America's number one shaving cream. Close shave America, close shave Barbasol. You are still looking. Let's pause 10 seconds for station identification on the Air Force Sports Network from Learfield, presented by USAA. It looked to me like it was a live ball. I don't think Kelly was down. Nevada did recover it. And they're taking a long look at this. The ball's being marked now at the 13. Ruling on the field was that he was down.
1: Yeah, which is would be a first down.
2: At the review, the ball was fumbled and recovered by the offense at the 18-yard line.
1: Right.
2: Ball will be placed at the 18-yard line, short of the line of the game, 4th down.
1: 4th down, right.
0: Yep, you're right.
1: Absolutely. So, wow. Right call. This is not a break for the Falcons.
0: Nope.
1: That is the right call. Ball will be placed on the left hash, so it's not exactly centered for what that's worth, and that'll bring out Joe McFadden from 35 yards out. He is perfect on the season. Perfect on the season.
0: 2 of 2 today. It's been a while since Air Force has blocked one, and I'm not saying that this is it. This is to send us to overtime number 2. Good snap. Ball down. McFadden up. And we go to the 2nd overtime, now tied at 30. So now Nevada will have the football first.
3: The first overtime, Nevada 30, Air Force 30.
1: So we're tied up 30 apiece. 2nd overtime here on a couple of field goals. Carter Kremaskuli from 28 yards out. Joe McFadden from 35 yards out.
0: We will stay here, because who would want to leave in a double overtime game?
1: Not moi. Man, could you imagine if the Falcons would have recovered that fumble?
0: Game over.
1: Ooh.
2: Air Force has the second option into overtime, and they elected to play defense.
0: Right.
2: Nevada would like to have offense at this end of the field.
0: Right. And that's...
1: Nevada would like to have offense?
0: No, they don't have a choice there, Cal. Let's just call it the way it is.
1: We'll see if Mike Thiessen and company go to the air again. Had a couple of passes there on the first overtime series. It ultimately did not work out and led to the Carter Kremaskuli field goal. Worth noting that on that last possession for Nevada, Jalen Reese went off. It looked like maybe a stinger. He ran off in pain and holding his shoulder, which usually... time, you know, you think guy kind of got stinger on the shoulder. Let's see if Jalen Reese is back in the football game. And it does not look as though he is.
0: Nevada, first and 10, Air Force 25. They now go left to right. Hand it off to Turner. Tries to go to the left side. Falcons are there, and they push him out of bounds. Nice job by Air Force. Fletcher was there. Menard was there. And also Hubert was there. Second and 10.
3: Looking out of play. Second and 10 from the 25-yard line.
0: Two receivers right. One to the left. That's Brown. Jones gets the snap. Hands it off right side. Turner stops, turns it up, and Kate Patterson with a nice tackle to bring him down at the 24-yard line. Now it's going to be third down and 9.
1: A little RPO there.
0: Yes.
1: From Carter Jones and Herschel Turner. Had not seen that all game.
3: From the 23-yard line.
0: Third down. They give him actually, only about a yard and a half. Call it third, officially third and 8. Cheers and Morgan to the left. Givens to this right side to throw. Jones looks left, throws underneath. It's caught. Morgan has it at the 14-yard line, short. Or check it, the 16-yard line, and he's short of the first down. That ball was kind of lobbed in a little bit, Jesse. If he throws it with more authority, they've got a first down.
1: Agreed here, and this is a gamble. It's a fourth and very short here, but man, you don't get it here. You have handed the ball to the Falcons. Let's see if the Falcons' defensive front can really get something going here.
0: Fourth and 1 from the Air Force 16.
1: I don't like going out of the shotgun if I'm a Nevada fan here either.
0: I would agree, but that's their offense, though.
2: Nevada takes their first timeout. 30 seconds in length.
0: Okay, then. Yeah, your strategy really changes in overtime when you think about it. What you need when you're going in overtime, are you first, are you second, where's the ball? I mean, it really differs a little bit from what you would normally do in a game. They've got a 4th and 1 at the Air Force 16-yard line.
1: Easy for me to make the call up here. I can't imagine.
0: Field goal. McFadden's on the field.
1: I think that's the right move. There's too many things that can go wrong here where you lose the game.
0: Yes.
1: There's too many things.
0: 4th and 1, so McFadden comes on.
1: Now they're not. Now they're taking McFadden off.
0: He comes off the field. Carter Jones comes back on. And the crowd loves the decision on 4th down. Assisi is in. Morgan is in. Assisi is an H-back to the right side. Cheers and Morgan to the left. Givens to the right side. Pistol formation.
1: Oh.
0: Movement!
1: Man.
0: Against Nevada, I believe.
1: I think you're right, Jim.
2: 59.
1: Wow.
2: Illegal snap. Number 59. Offense.
1: The veteran, Jacob Norcross.
0: Wow.
1: So not only does that obviously force the field goal now, Jim, it does push him back another 5 yards. So this one going to be from 38 yards?
0: Yes, sir.
1: Again. McFadden, perfect on the year. This one from the left hash again.
0: Snap. Ball down. Kick up. Good.
1: It's there for the taking, Jim.
0: It is. Here you go. You do what you and did what you needed to do.
1: So McFadden with back-to-back field goals for Nevada. One from 35 yards out, one from 38 yards out. And now it's up to Liam Zarka and the offense. Touchdown wins the football game here for the Falcons.
0: On first down, do you go for the end zone?
1: Ooh. Now you got my stomach churning, boss.
0: Here we go. Two tight ends set. Allen the fullback, Zarka under center. Pitch right side, Conti, blockers in front, and he gets over the 20 down to the 19-yard line. Good gain on first down, second and four. I can make those calls because my job doesn't depend on it.
3: You have six on the play, second and four.
1: Would this be a place that you could run the play action on the fake pitch again that has caught Nevada off guard a couple of times here tonight?
0: Kibbe is a slot left. I love the tight end drag left to right. Let's see. Zarka fakes the handoff, rolls to the right side, has a blocker in front. He's got the first down over the 15, down to the 14-yard line.
3: Zarka on the quarterback keeper stopped by Larry Turner Gooden.
0: First and 10 Air Force. We're in double overtime with Nevada leading 33-30.
1: Cannot have a penalty here. No false starts, no holds.
0: First and 10. Stalford, slot left. Zarka follows Ashford around the left side, gets inside the 10 to the 9-yard line. If there's a guy you want to follow, it is big John Ashford, the right guard, 6'2", 320.
1: Kemper Hodges is just coming off kind of with one of his arms dangling down, so he's banged up here off the field now.
0: Second and five. It's at the 10, just inside the 10. Zarka again under center. Conti in motion to the right. Zarka will run it to the right side. He got bent back a little bit, but he's able to get it to the 7-yard line. That's going to bring up a third down and two.
1: Interesting play call here.
0: Sure is.
1: Clearly not four down territory, so you got to get it here.
0: Long, Matt Long, slot left. Conti, slot right. Allen the...
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1: Falcon fans are partying like it's 2021 and 2014. For a third time in this series history, Air Force beats Nevada in overtime. Today, your final score, 36-33 in double overtime. Rocco Conti punches it in from 7 yards out, and the Falcons pick up their second victory of the season. And boy, it was a thriller here at Mackey Stadium. Falcons on top, headed home with a victory. Hi, everybody. Welcome into Mackey Stadium. This is the Navy Federal Credit Union postgame show. I'm Jesse Kurtz. Jim Arthur is on his way down to the Air Force locker room. We will get comment from the victorious Falcons head coach, our offensive and defensive players of the game. And there is so much to talk about here as it is late on the Pacific Coast here in Reno, and even later for you Falcon fans listening across the country. But let's go ahead and run down the numbers here in this game that took well over 3.5 hours to conclude, but the Falcons pick up the win. 455 total yards here for the Falcons, 411 for Nevada. You knew these teams are going to be able to move the football up and down the field, and they proved that to be true here tonight. Nevada, 224 yards through the air. Air Force with 92. Rush yards, 363 for the Falcons. Talk to Mike Thiessen in the hotel lobby, the offensive coordinator for the Falcons, and he kind of, a little bit joking, said, 400 yards on the ground tonight? I said, man, you get 400 yards on the ground tonight, we got a victory coming home to Colorado Springs. Fell just short of that, but pretty darn close. 363 rushing yards for the Falcons, 187 for Nevada. First downs for the Falcons, 24 to Nevada's 20. Third downs, that's a place for improvement for sure for the Falcons. 8 of 18 came into this game operating well above 50%, under 50% here today. 5 of 15 for Nevada. The Falcons perfect on fourth down here tonight. 4 of 4. They came into this game 4 of 4, so now a perfect 8 of 8 on the season for fourth downs for Troy Calhoun and his offense. Nevada was 1 of 2 on fourth downs. Air Force ran 83 plays in this game. Nevada just 66. Average yards per play for the Falcons, 5.5. Nevada, 6.2. The Falcons in a really good place, yards per completion. You love for this to be 18 yards or more, and the Falcons certainly with that tonight, 18.4 yards per completion. Red zone, both teams perfect. 4 for 4 for the Falcons, 4 for 4 for the Wolfpack. Time of possession for the Falcons, 36 minutes and 4 seconds. Nevada, 23 minutes, 56 seconds. One turnover, and it nearly cost the Falcons. It came on the last drive of the regulation for the Falcons. Liam Zarka was picked off. Didn't ultimately cost the Falcons, and that was a good thing for sure. How about the sacks? Nevada had not surrendered more than one sack all season. Just one time a Nevada quarterback had been sacked. Falcons got to Carter Jones and company 4 times here today. A total of 7 tackles for loss here for the Falcons. And they really bowed up when they needed to, especially in that overtime and double overtime frame. And the Falcons pick up the second victory of the season. Again, your final 36-33 here in Reno, Nevada. Colorado's Ribbon Chop House is the proud home of the Colorado the Air Force Football Coaches Show. 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Jim Arthur and Troy Calhoun will have a lot to talk about as it relates to this game, but of course looking forward to next Saturday as the Navy midshipmen come to Falcon Stadium for an early morning clash in Colorado Springs. So make sure you get out to Colorado's Ribbon Chop House again, 6:30 p.m. on Wednesday for the Air Force Football Coaches Show.

0: more to get to here on the Navy Federal Credit Union postgame show. When we come back, we'll run down the individual numbers in this game. And I'll tell you what, number 9 for Air Force is certainly going to be in the mix for Mountain West Offensive Player of the Week. We'll tell you why and run down all the numbers right after this. 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
0: It's well after 2 a.m. on the East Coast, but something tells me the folks in Olmsted Falls, Ohio, are pumping their fists here tonight because Rocco Conti, the kid from Ohio, scores the game-winning touchdown, first of his career for the Falcons here, in a 36-33 double overtime win over the Nevada Wolfpack. The Falcons are 1-0 on the road. They won the road opener tonight. First time they've done that since 2023 when they beat Sam Houston State down at Reliant Stadium again in 2023. So the Falcons, big, big victory in Mountain West play, even up the Mountain West record at 1-1. Let's run down the individual numbers in this game. Liam Zarka passing the football 5 of 12, 92 yards, and a touchdown. Did have an interception in the game in the fourth quarter. Liam Zarka also the leading rusher for the Falcons. 33 carries, 171 yards, and 2 touchdowns. Rocco Conti, who scored the game-winning touchdown, 11 carries, 77 yards, and that key touchdown. Kemper Hodges was very, very big early in this game, especially running out of the wildcat position. He had 10 attempts, 48 yards. Gage Ledoux, 3 carries, 32 yards. Owen Allen, 11 carries, 29 yards. Matt Long, a couple of carries for 6 yards. Simon Kibbe, the tight end, had 2 catches coming into this game. Doubled his season output here with 2 more catches for 53 yards. Did have a long catch of 34 yards, which was pivotal in the second half. Adam Hirenshew, 1 catch for 21 yards. Wayne with a catch for 11 yards, and Matt Long also had a catch for 7 yards. Individually for the Nevada Wolfpack, Carter Jones, the quarterback, 18 of 30, 224 yards, no touchdowns, no interceptions. A.J. Bianco did come in while Carter Jones was hurt in the second half, was 0 for 1 throwing the football, but he did have a touchdown run later in his time as the quarterback under center for Nevada. Herschel Turner, the leading rusher for Nevada, 11 carries, 111 yards, and 2 touchdowns. Dominic Kelly chipping in with 13 carries for 60 yards. Again, A.J. Bianco had that touchdown run, 1 carry, 9 yards, and a touchdown. The leading receiver for the Nevada Wolfpack, Damian Morgan, had 6 catches, 21 yards. How about the defense in this game, guys? Holy smokes. Blake Fletcher, another double-digit tackle output here today. 13 total tackles. 6 of us were solo. Dallas Daly, also double-digit tackles. He had 10, 7 of which were solo. Cade Patterson, 6 tackles. Max Mostel, he had 5 tackles and a tackle for a loss. Jalen Reese was a monster on the defensive line here for the Falcons today. He did leave injured. We'll see if we can get an update on how he's doing. But he had 5 tackles, had 2.5 tackles for loss, and 1.5 sacks. Corey Johnson with 4 tackles. 2 tackles for Menard. Alcine with 2 tackles. Tillett with 2 tackles. And then they host the Falcons all with 1 tackle apiece. Many, many guys chipping in here tonight. Tackles for Nevada, E.J. Smith, 21 total tackles for the leading tackler for Nevada this season. Dylan LaBarbera, the All-Mountain West defensive lineman, he had 18 tackles, 10 of which were solo. So I'll tell you, the defensive superstars were that and then some for Nevada here today. Just couldn't get it done on that final drive that saw Rocco Conti punch it in from 7 yards out and give the Falcons a 3-point victory. Once again, your final here from Mackey Stadium, 36-33 in favor of the Air Force Falcons. You want more college football after our game each and every weekend? 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More to come here on the Navy Federal Credit Union postgame show as a host of Falcons have now come out of the locker room to come out to the field to take some pictures with their fellow position mates. And I see the fullbacks down there, Gage Ledoux, and see also Kemper Hodges and Owen Allen all taking pictures on the field celebrating this big victory here for the Falcons. More to come here on the Navy Federal Credit Union postgame show. When we come back, we will take a listen to the first half highlights that saw this game go to the break, knotted up at 10 apiece. 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
0: Air Force improves to 7-2 all time against Nevada, including a 4-1 mark here in Reno. It's never easy when you come here to Northern Nevada and take on the Wolfpack, and the Falcons with a gritty effort here tonight come from behind in the fourth quarter. It ultimately goes to overtime, and the Falcons in double overtime pick up the victory 36-33. Let's go ahead and take a listen back to the first half highlights in this game and detail how we got to a 10-10 draw at halftime. Air Force would win the opening toss, so they deferred. Nevada would take the football, and they would march down the field very quickly, 13 plays, 56 yards. And Joe McFadden, who had a big stamp on this football game, was good. His first field goal of the game, 36 yards out, Nevada would take a early 3-0 lead. But back would come Air Force on their opening drive. Remember, it needed a much better start. Talked about a faster start after kind of trudging through quicksand a couple of weeks ago against North Dakota State. Well, the Falcons did just that, and they were multiple in their quarterback look. It wasn't just Liam Zarka under center. Kemper Hodges made a huge play on the opening drive out of the Wildcat, and he went for a career-long 34 yards here in the first quarter.
9: Kemper Hodges stays in at quarterback. Slots left and right. Takes the snap, gets it right side, first down, puts his head down, breaks a tackle, comes to the near side, midfield, 45, right sideline, breaks another tackle, and finally is brought down around the 30-yard line.
0: 34-yard run there for Kemper Hodges. That would set up a Carter Kremaskuli 43-yard field goal. And Air Force and Nevada were tied up 3-3. But right before the first quarter would end, Nevada would retake the lead. They went 8 plays, 75 yards. Had a big fourth down conversion by Dominic Kelly. A couple of penalties, too, on Air Force helped fuel the drive for Nevada that ultimately was capped off by Herschel Turner from 8 yards out.
9: First in goal. Pro set. Jones stands between him, gets the snap. There's the handoff to Turner. Runs out of a tackle, and he's going to go in for the touchdown. One of the Falcons had him at around the 10-yard line.
0: Nevada went back on top 10-3. Again, penalties plagued the Falcons here tonight in many, many places. A total of 8 penalties for 80 yards. 2 big ones on that play that helped extend the drive for Nevada. And ultimately, at the end of the first quarter, the Wolfpack led 10-3. In the second quarter, the Falcons would go right back to work, and they put together their best drive of the game. They were pinned back all the way down on their own 8-yard line to start this drive. Liam Zarka and company went to work. Zarka hit Adam Hirenshue for 21 yards on a third down conversion to extend the drive. And then on the next third down, they needed to come up with another big play. This time, it wasn't through the air for Zarka. It was with his legs.
9: Quarterback draw, has some running room, started in, then cuts out, comes to the near side, 30, first down, 25, to the 20, down the left sideline, and he's close too. Did he get into the end zone? Let's see where they mark him. They mark him down inside the 5 at the 3, first and goal, Air Force.
0: That set up a Liam Zarka one-yard touchdown run and a 16-play, 92-yard drive that ultimately ends in a 10-10 game at halftime. That was our longest drive of the game, brought to you by Lockheed Martin. The Lockheed Martin drive of the game. Lockheed Martin, we're ahead of ready. This game was 10-10, headed to halftime, and we were in for a major treat in the second half and beyond here in this game in Reno. We'll detail all of that right after this. 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
0: 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The Falcons with a big victory here, 36-33, and it all came down to the second half and beyond. This game was tied 10-10 at halftime, and the Falcons would get the ball to start the third quarter, and they put together a 13-play, 59-yard drive that ended in a Carter Kremaskui 33-yard field goal. Air Force took their first lead of the game at 13-10, but Nevada would answer right back in the third quarter. Carter Jones had taken a hit on the drive. He was taken to the medical tent, so enter A.J. Bianco, the backup quarterback from Lahaina, from Maui, and he would use his legs to give Nevada the lead right back in the third quarter.
9: Shotgun again for Bianco, in for the injured Carter Jones. Bianco to throw. Quarterback draw, hesitates, gets to the five, touchdown, right up the gut. That looked too easy.
0: 17-13 Nevada at the end of the third quarter, because the two teams would trade a couple of punts. Go to the fourth quarter, and that's when Air Force really started to make their hay. They would march all the way down to the 7-yard line, and rather than kick the field goal on fourth down and one, Liam Zarka would go to the air on a play-action pass that was a beauty of a play design.
9: Zarka under center. They fake the pitch. Zarka rolling to the left. He's got a man wide open. That's long. Touchdown!
0: Air Force to take the lead 20-17. Ensuing Nevada drive, Jake Kepler would come up big on third down, deflected a pass from Carter Jones. So that forced the Nevada punt. Air Force would get the ball back. They went to work again. And this time, once again, it was Liam Zarka, but this time not through the air, again on the ground.
9: Down at the eighth, they say Kibbe was down by contact. First and goal. Hand off to Zarka, left side. Finds a hole. Gets to the goal line. Touchdown! Liam Zarka!
0: Zarka had hit his high school teammate, Simon Kibbe. They got him down to that eight-yard line that you heard Jim describe. Liam Zarka from 8 yards out. Second touchdown of the game for Liam on the ground. Third overall that he had accounted for. So the Falcons looked like that they were in business. They gave up a field goal, though, to Joe McFadden and then had to punt on their ensuing drive. So Nevada would have the ball under 2 minutes to go, needing a touchdown to force overtime. And Herschel Turner dialed one up from long distance to give the Wolfpack a much-needed touchdown and tie it up at 27.
9: Jones gets the snap, hands it off. Turner finds a crease right up the middle. There he goes at the 40, outside the numbers, 30, 25, 20, race to the end zone. Touchdown! Jesse, you called it. 57-yard touchdown run.
0: 27-27, late in the fourth, and that's when things got really interesting. Air Force took the ball and tried to make something happen, but Liam Zarka was intercepted on third down right around midfield, so it gave Nevada a chance at the end of regulation to throw a Hail Mary. It was ultimately knocked down. We went to overtime. Went to overtime for a third time in this series. These two teams always play in games like this, it seems like. First possession for Air Force, Carter Kramaskuli, good from 28 yards out. Air Force up three. Nevada on their first possession of overtime. Joe McFadden, 35 yards out, good. So we're tied 30-30. Nevada then in double overtime, had the ball. They couldn't get anything going offensively, was forced to kick a field goal. Joe McFadden was good again from 38 yards out. So Nevada up 33-30. The Wolfpack just needing a stop to pick up a victory, Air Force needing a touchdown to win this baby, and they dialed it up for the senior, Rocco Conte, to be the hero for the Falcons in his first career touchdown, and it's a big one.
9: Conte slot right, Allen the fullback behind Zarka. Conte in motion to the left. They pitch it to him to the left side, cuts it up to the 5-yard line. Touchdown! The Falcons win it. In double overtime!
0: Rocco to the rescue, and the Falcons sideline has erupted as Air Force has come here to Reno and rip the heart out of the Wolfpack again in overtime.
15: Ball game.
0: It was indeed ball game, and hope you stayed up late in Olmsted Falls, Ohio, to hear Rocco Conte punch it in and give the Falcons the victory, and that our memorable moment of the game, brought to you by Leo's Sewer and Drain. 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
0: Is also a longtime contributor in space, and we continue to work closely with the Space Force to dominate the domain and provide responsive multi-layer protection against hypersonic missiles. Welcome back to Reno, Nevada, Mackey Stadium. Jesse Kurtz here on the Navy Federal Credit Union postgame show. Air Force in double overtime beats Nevada. Make it four straight wins for the Falcons over the Wolfpack. Let's not waste any time. Let's get down to the Air Force locker room and hear from the head coach, Troy Calhoun, who's standing by with Jim.
23: Troy, how'd you win that football game?
24: Well, credit to Nevada, credit to Air Force, right? I mean, just everybody involved. I mean, the competitiveness, the battle, just the back and forth part of it. I mean, just a tremendous football game. And we did what we needed to at the end.
23: They scored those quick 10 points to force overtime. Were you worried about the momentum all being on their side?
24: Well, it's going to happen a little bit in football, right? We chose to try to go after a score right at the end of the game there at the fourth quarter, and fortunately we came up with the stop when they threw the Hail Mary, and OT we went.
23: Overtime, was it a matter of just back to who you are and back to what you wanted to do along the offensive line and your running plays?
24: You know, I think so. You look, we had sizable gains there in the overtime, and especially there in that second overtime. I'll tell you, it was a huge play, Jim. When you look back in hindsight, was the fumble, even though they ended up kicking the field goal, that was a gigantic play. Otherwise, it was going to be first and 10 on the 12-yard line.
23: Right, and they were forced to kick it, and you came that close to getting it and ending the football game. I'll tell you another couple of plays. I thought Jake Kepler came in late. He had a great tackle on the third down, and that was after the sack by Tippett and Jalen Reese, and then he tips that ball on fourth down to get to the football.
24: Yeah, it's awesome for him. He goes hard, man. He's a hard charger. He cares. He's got, I mean, just a ton of energy. So it's neat to see him make a play.
23: Troy, what, if any, adjustments did you make, especially with your blocking maybe on the offensive line? Seemed like you got more yards in the second half.
24: You know, we did. We were just better at the point of attack, frankly. You know, and we hit a couple of throws, too, which helps open up a little, you know, some space also.
23: Last time, well, not the last time you were here, but in 5 years, you've played five overtimes with this team.
24: Yeah, Jim, I think I'm in pretty good shape. Young. The games like these, though, they test you. But we're lucky, man. We a hell of a win. I mean, just gutty. And why, Jim, why do you get the feeling there are going to be a few close ones as we go forward, too?
23: Great win. Congratulations.
24: Thank you.
23: That's Troy Calhoun. Jesse, let's go back to you.
0: Thank you, Jim. Air Force improves to 8-12 following a bye week under Troy Calhoun, and this one was a big one in so many ways. The men and women of the Boeing Company are proud to support Falcon football and proud to stand behind all who serve in our nation's armed forces. Boeing, that's why we're here. Back to the Air Force locker room and hear from our offensive player of the game, who's standing by with Jim.
23: Our offensive player of the game, Liam Zarka, 33 carries, 171 yards, 2 touchdowns, 5 of 12 passing, 92, 1 touchdown, the 1 interception, which I hate to start with, but it was so big late in the game. What were you saying to yourself if you're walking off the field?
25: Yeah, you know, I just got to be smart with the ball and, you know, make my read and stay in the pocket and deliver a pass. And so I got to be on the same page with my receivers and being able to, you know, if it's not there, hit the check down. And I got to be smart with the ball in that situation. I'll let the defense get the ball there and have their offense get a chance to go end the game before overtime.
23: Offensively, second half, what changed for your team? Because it seemed like all of a sudden the big chunk plays were coming.
25: I think, you know, our team, we're going to wear defense down. And so it's going to be time after time of us running the ball, playing with hard yards, playing behind our pads, and I think you could see that in the second half where the defense started to wear down. And I think we were just playing better physically and being able to get on our assignments and make blocks. And we still had some penalties that was affecting us both in the first and second half, but I think we were able to capitalize on the big plays.
1: Bronco Conti's touchdown run to end it. What did you see from your vantage point?
25: From my vantage point, I know we kill some defenses with that toss to the field, and so I was able to get that out, and I just watched him work his magic and get inside a block and finish the run hard into the end zone. I think everything froze for a second, kind of didn't know what happened until we got that final whistle, and so it was like super exciting to see.
1: Congratulations.
25: Thank you.
1: That's our offensive player of the game, Liam Zarca. Jesse, let's go back to you.
0: Liam Zarca with a incredible game here today. 263 total offensive yards, accounts for 3 touchdowns, and leads that drive that ultimately ends in Rocco Conti punching it in as the Falcons pick up a victory 36-33. Zarca just puts that interception behind him, goes right back to work. Big win here for the Falcons. The
2: 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He looks awesome. 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

0: 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Courtney Cronin, Peter Burns, best week ever. Continues to roll on. We're talking about Oregon getting the beatdown of USC. I mean, that game was tied late in the, or midway through the fourth quarter and landing. You could tell that they were fired up. Dylan Raiola answered the bell. How about LSU and what they were able to do, answering the bell against Texas A&M yesterday? I mean, listen, the amount of text and tweets that I got from LSU fans ripping me because I had picked A&M, you're welcome. I did that for you. It was a reverse karma jinx that because Marcel Reed had owned LSU over the last couple of weeks. I thought Sam Leavitt was great yesterday. I thought the Tiger Stadium fans were amazing. Blake Baker did a great job with his defense. It made me believe that LSU is still going to be a borderline college football playoff squad. Your team, I believe, is in, CC. I still think Indiana is that good. Although, I mean, listen, I hate Friday night
1: Friday,
0: games.
1: I'm not going to lie.
0: I hate Friday night games.
1: Those Friday night Big Ten games are something to get used to, how late they start. But, man, honestly, hats off to Northwestern for how well-coached of a team they are and how they kept that a fight. I was uninspired by Indiana's performance. 21-point spread on that in that game. Josh Hoover looks okay, but, man, I'm more impressed with what David Braun and his squad brought to the table than I was with my alma mater.
0: We're going to get to those in just a little bit as well. You can hit us up, 888-SAVE.

0: Center. A crucial week three in the NFL. I'm Chris Smith. Two late games in the fourth quarter in Brazil for the NFL real game. Cowboys rallied, lead the Ravens 28-24, but Baltimore knocking on the door with 2 minutes remaining. Derrick Henry, two rushing scores for Baltimore. Taiwan in the Big Easy. The Raiders lead the Saints 35-27 late in the fourth. Tyler Shuck, four TD passes while Kirk Cousins has three of his own. And it's a final in Santa Clara where Brock Purdy was the Rice-A-Roni treat.
1: Purdy under center, McCaffrey behind it. Use check in motion. Here's the snap. Play action. Purdy rolling out to his right. Pumps. Kittle! Touchdown! 49ers! George throws the ball into the stands. A big hug. It's the fourth touchdown pass of the game for Brock Purdy.
0: The call on